88.5, The Lake, the greatest hits of all time. Mr. Marvin Gaye, Mercy, Mercy Me from the What's Going On album. One of the best albums of all time. I think it's pretty hard to argue with that. I've got Nick Gilder coming up right now. John Stewart on 88.5, The Lake.

0: The greatest hits of all time on 88.5 The Lake. Nick Gilder, it's Maddie Wilson. Hey, Freebie Friday's back tomorrow. We got dinner and a show up for grabs with Matt Walker in the morning. We're giving away two tickets to Remembering Ricky Nelson, a tribute show for the late, great Ricky Nelson, starring his sons Matthew and Gunnar Nelson. It's happening next Wednesday in Niagara Falls at the Avalon Theater at Falls View Casino Resort. You're also going to score a $100 dining voucher to the Overtime Sports Lounge to complete your evening, plus a bonus $100 in Lotto Max tickets. 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I've got Mason Williams and Walter Egan coming up after this.
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88.5 The Lake, Rod Stewart. Rod just announcing a couple weeks ago that he's getting off the road following next spring, so make sure you catch him out in Niagara Falls next March. 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Here's Bruce Springsteen.

0: 88.5 The Lake, the greatest hits of all time. Blood, sweat, and tears. It's Maddie Wilson. Lots of Halloween fun coming up in our area as we get closer and closer to the big day. You can head out to Coronation Park in Grimsby on Sunday, November 1st for the 5th annual Grimsby Glows Pumpkin Parade, hosted by the Rotary Club of Grimsby with the support of the town of Grimsby. It's free admission for everybody. You, your family, even your dog can come because they're going to have a best dressed pup contest with the top three winners taking home a special secret prize. And you can even enter the pumpkin carving competition and enter your pumpkin to be featured in the pumpkin parade. It's going to be a whole bunch of spooky fun. For more information, head over to Grimsby Glows, that's GrimsbyGlows.com, and stick around. I've got Thin Lizzy after this.
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0: 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It's Maddie Wilson. 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

0: 98.5 The Lake. Foreigner giving us double vision. It's Maddie Wilson. Are you a history buff? Well, if you are, I've got a great event happening for you. It's the Battle of Queenston Heights commemorative tour happening next Tuesday. It's to commemorate the 213th anniversary of the battle and the death of Major General Sir Isaac Brock. The tour is being run by the Friends of Fort George Society. You can take a really cool behind-the-scenes journey through the battlefield. That's at 10 a.m., followed by a tour of the Landscape of Nations Memorial. Sounds like a good time. Like I said, especially if you're a history buff, don't miss out on this one. Tickets are available from the Friends of Fort George website right now. And coming up, we're going to hear from Billy Paul after this.
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0: 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It's Maddie Wilson. Here is Billy Paul.

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0: 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Andy Kim, Rock Me Gently. It's Maddie Wilson. 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

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It is now time for KC and the Sunshine Band. Shake, shake, shake your booty, everybody, on 88.5 The Lake.

0: Greatest hits of all time on 88.5 The Lake, The Eagles. It's Maddie Wilson. Here's one for you and the kids or the grandkids. Maybe you got a couple nieces or nephews running around there. It's the Green Herons, a local youth conservation group. They're running a hands-on workshop where the kids can learn how to save seeds for next year and help the Green Herons harvest and prepare some seeds from their pollinator and vegetable gardens. It's happening next Wednesday at the Lincoln Pelham Public Library, the Rittenhouse branch to be specific. That's 4080 John Charles Boulevard in Vineland. You can register your kids at the Lincoln Pelham Public Library website, or you can head over to our events calendar at 885thelake.fm to get more information. And we have got Leo Sayer after this.
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88.5 The Lake, the greatest hits of all time, Into the Mystic, Jackson Hawk with Friday on the horizon. It is Maddie Wilson. Here's Diana Ross on 88.5.

0: The greatest hits of all time on 88.5 The Lake. Chilliwack covering the Beach Boys with California Girl. It's Maddie Wilson. The Grimsby and District Lions Club have got a shoe drive going on right now in partnership with Soles for Shoes Canada and some of the their fellow A2 District Lions clubs. If you've got any gently used shoes you can part ways with, they are all accepting donations straight towards helping entrepreneurs in third world countries create their own storefronts to sell the shoes. To date, according to this Facebook update I'm reading, they have already collected over 30,000 pairs of shoes in the last 18 months. And that update is from 5 weeks ago, so you know that number just keeps climbing and climbing. If you'd like to help support, you can deposit your shoes in their donation bin at 40 Elm Street in Grimsby. And we've got Foghart on the way next.
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0: greatest hits of all time on 88.5 The Lake. Gordon Lightfoot, The Wreck of the Edmund Fitzgerald. That one always gives me goosebumps. It's Maddie Wilson. That's going to do it for me this week. Be safe out there in Grimsby this weekend with the turkey trot going on Saturday morning. Head out to Balls Falls all weekend long for the fun at the Thanksgiving Festival. And you have a fantastic Thanksgiving. Enjoy the turkey, the stuffing, the pumpkin pie. Eat it all to your heart's content. And I will see you on Monday evening at 6 p.m. I hope you have a safe and happy long weekend, and we will round out the hour with The Cars, Pagliaro, and Elvis Presley all on the way after this.
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DJ Thomas here on the new 88.5 The Lake. We're playing the greatest hits of all time here on your Friday morning. It is 5:32. We have made it to Friday. Hey, it's Matt back in with you here to close out the work week as we get ready for the Thanksgiving long weekend. Shout out to Craig Robertson for filling in for me yesterday. Had to deal with some family stuff. So very nice that Craig was able to fill in and keep the show afloat here on our Thursday, but now we're on our Friday here. We got a mix of sun and cloud, high of 18, some beautiful weather heading into the long weekend. Currently in Grimsby, it is 9 degrees waking up this morning in both ways in the QEW, looking good through West Niagara, Stony Creek. We have a lot we got to get to on the show today. We're talking all things Thanksgiving, music history just after 7. Peach Kings were on the ice the other day, going to be on the ice again this weekend. We're going to talk about that. Balls Falls Thanksgiving Festival, just so much going on in and around Grimsby for my favorite long weekend of the year. Yes, Thanksgiving is my favorite holiday, and my question of the morning just after 6, I want to know, hey, what is on the menu for your Thanksgiving this year? Let me know. What are you guys eating on Thanksgiving Sunday, Monday? 905-253-0885. You can also join the conversation on Facebook, 88.5 The Lake. I'd love to hear from you. What are you going to be chowing down on this Thanksgiving? Steely Dan, reeling in the years to get us going here on the lake on our Freebie Friday, too.

0: Billy Idol, White Wedding. The new 88.5 The Lake. We're playing the greatest hits of all time on your happy Friday morning. Hey, it's Matt. We're going to have mainly sunny skies. A couple clouds rolling in this afternoon with a high of 18. Should be a beautiful Friday heading into the long weekend. Currently 9 degrees this morning. Both ways, QE looking good through West Niagara and Stony Creek. It's 544. My name is Matt Walker. And just a reminder that all long weekend, you can always tune in to us here at 88.5 The Lake through any device, smartphone, tablet, or computer. 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
0: 5:47, good morning here on a Friday. Hey, it's Matt Chilliwack on the way, but first, America, a horse with no name on the lake.

Chilliwack, what you gonna do here on the new 88.5 The Lake? We're playing the greatest hits of all time. It is 5:55. Hey, it's Matt, and what you gonna do this Thanksgiving long weekend? Well, just gotta get through work today. It will be all hours to enjoy. How about

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2: Good morning at 6 o'clock. I'm Laura Hampshire. This is 88.5 The Lake News. Here's what's making news this hour. Just a heads up, in Vineland, there will be a temporary road closure for the Balls Falls Thanksgiving Festival. 6th Avenue from Victoria to Glen Road will be shut down from 9 till 6, starting today until Monday. It's a major milestone for Grimsby as the province has awarded a contract for major construction on the town's GO station. Officials say it will cut travel times to the nearest GO station by up to 30 minutes and support increased GO service along the Lakeshore West Line, strengthening connections between Niagara Region, Hamilton, and the GTA. It's expected to be completed late next year. Election signs have been vandalized in Grimsby. Mayor Jeff Jordan says regardless of which candidate is affected, these actions are unacceptable and have no place in Grimsby or any other community. He says everyone has the right to express their political views and support the candidates of their choice. If you witness anyone damaging election signs, please contact police. The head of Cleveland Cliff says layoffs at Stelco will stop if our country reaches a trade deal with the United States. The company is based in the U.S. and its CEO is a vocal supporter of Donald Trump, which makes the motive for the layoff suspicious. Workers have already been given pink slips at the steelmaking plant, with up to 500 jobs affected. A woman from St. Catharines has been reported missing. Police are trying to locate 28-year-old Michelle Titu and are concerned for her safety. She was last seen near the end of July in downtown St. Catharines. Her photo is posted online. As family and friends prepare to gather for Thanksgiving celebrations, the OPP is reminding everyone to make safe choices as they travel to and from their destination this long weekend. Police services across Canada are conducting Operation Impact, a safety initiative that focuses on high-risk driving behaviors that contribute to serious collisions. Police say 13 people lost their lives in preventable accidents on Thanksgiving weekend last year. We'll get a look at the latest unemployment numbers today. StatsCan is set to release its jobs data for September later this morning. Economists predict the unemployment rate went up slightly from 6.4 to 6.5%. Experts say the Thanksgiving weekend could mark a turning point for food inflation in Canada amid soaring fuel prices. They say Canada is somewhat insulated from rising fuel costs over the summer since most food on store shelves is grown at home. But as winter approaches, rising fuel costs will hit the price tags of food like fresh vegetables that need to be refrigerated. In sports, the Leafs fell to the Golden Knights 4-3 in a shootout. The Habs also lost 5-2 to the Predators. The Flames were dominated by the Avalanche 7-3, but the Senators topped the Flyers 2-1. The Peach Kings got edged by the Riverhawks 3-2. In the MLB playoffs, the Guardians and White Sox are tied up at 2 with the deciding game tomorrow. The winner will play the Rays. In Thursday night football, the Buccaneers have their first win of the season, 24-16 over the Cowboys. And Hamilton Shea Gilgeous-Alexander is adorning the cover of this month's edition of Time Magazine. Weather is next.
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to a low of 6 overnight. Tomorrow, Saturday, another good-looking fall day with a mix of sun and cloud and a high of 20. But currently in Grimsby, Thamesville, St. Catharines, waking up this morning, it is a cool 9 degrees. There is weather and more at 88.5 The Lake. FM at 6:04. Hey, it's Matt, both ways. QE, looking good through West Niagara. Stony Creek, here's Jim Croce.

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0: 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Hey, it's Matt. We got a mix of sun and clouds today. High of 18, beautiful looking Friday. Both ways, QE looking great as well this morning through West Niagara and Stony Creek. Hey, it's Matt, and you know what? We are gearing up for my favorite long weekend of the year, Thanksgiving long weekend coming up. Thanksgiving to me. I've said this on the show before, I say it all the time. Thanksgiving to me, I think, is the most important holiday of the year. You know, it's Christmas without the pressure of gifts, the crummy weather, the materialism, right? It's just a weekend for Thanksgiving when the weather's a lot nicer. You get to eat good food, spend time with friends and family. There's always Thanksgiving festivals and stuff going on, like the Balls Falls Thanksgiving festivals. You just get to enjoy the little things in life without the pressure of gift giving and Christmas. And hey, without spending as much too, right? So I'm excited. And the food, extra emphasis on the food. One of the best food weekends of the year here in Canada. And you know, whether you're hosting, you're going to your in-laws, you're going to be eating good this weekend on my Thanksgiving Sunday. That's when my parents always host Thanksgiving. We just sit around, drink good wine, eat good food, watch football all day long, and it is the best. Maybe my favorite day of the year. So my question of the morning here on the show today, getting us ready for the Thanksgiving long weekend, I want to know, what is on the menu for your Thanksgiving weekend? Are you cooking? Are you hosting? Are you going to the in-laws and they always make something special? Let me know on Facebook, 88.5 The Lake. You can call or text to 905-253-0885. My parents always do the classic Thanksgiving turkey. I always make my homemade mac and cheese for a side for the Thanksgiving plates that everyone puts together. So can't wait to make my homemade mac and cheese. I always make a buffalo dip as well for like around 2 o'clock, 1 o'clock for the football games when those start. So always a very good food affair at the Walker House for Thanksgiving. 6:12 and on the way, got Diana Ross.
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0: 6:14, good Friday morning. Hey, it's Matt, and coming up, going to let you know what you can score for Freebie Friday here on the show today. Going to let you know about that after Bruce Coburn. But first, Diana Ross, I'm coming out here on the lake.

The new 88.5, The Lake. We're playing the greatest hits of all time on our Friday morning, 6:21. Hey, it's Matt. Happy Friday. We got a mix of sun and cloud today. Starting mainly sunny. Clouds rolling in this afternoon with a high of 18 degrees today in both ways. QEW looking good through West Niagara, Stony Creek. And hey, Friday is here. Freebie Friday here on the show again today. Ninth texter through with keyword freebie to 905-253-0885. When you hear that cue to text, you're going to be taking home a pair of tickets to see Ricky Nelson Remembered, starring Matthew and Gunnar Nelson, Wednesday, October 14th next week at the Avalon Theater Fallsview Casino Resort, plus $100 in dining vouchers to the Overtime Sports Lounge. That's right. Be listening for that cue to text. One coming up this hour. And text keyword freebie to 905-253-0885. Ninth texter through, taking home all that and more. Plus, hey, $100 worth of Lotto Max tickets for the first winner through on Freebie Fridays as well. So, could become a millionaire through Freebie Friday. Who knows? It's cream, sunshine of your love.

0: 6:30, I'm Laura Hampshire. This is 88.5 The Lake News for Harmony Jewelers. Here's what's making news this hour. A contract has been awarded for major construction on the Grimsby Ghost Station. It's expected to be completed in the second half of next year and will cut travel times to the nearest ghost station by up to 30 minutes. Earlier this year, the province began work to prepare for construction, including the removal of trees and vegetation. An investigation is underway into two separate explosions in Hamilton. The first happened yesterday morning on the mountain, then another a couple of hours later in the East End. Three people were taken to hospital, including one with severe burns. The explosions cost well over $1 million in damage. The fire marshal has been called in to help determine the cause. The OPP is joining police services across the country for Operation Impact this Thanksgiving weekend. It focuses on high-risk driving behaviors that contribute to serious collisions, impaired, aggressive, and distracted driving. Over the last 10 years in Ontario, Thanksgiving weekends have had the second highest number of fatalities among all long weekends. Last year alone, 13 people lost their lives on OPP-patrolled roadways. If our country reaches a new trade deal with the states, Stelco workers will be called back to work. The head of Cleveland-Cliffs, the U.S.-based company that bought the steelmaker 2 years ago, says the Canadian market is too small to accommodate galvanized steel production from both Stelco and DeFasco, along with imports. However, he is also a vocal supporter of Donald Trump and his tariffs. Messing with election signs can be a criminal offense. It has come to the attention of Grimsby's mayor that election signs have been vandalized. Jeff Jordan says everyone has the right to express their political views and support the candidates of their choice, and that right should be respected throughout the election. If you witness election sign tampering, please contact police. Are more Canadians looking for work in the face of U.S. tariffs? We'll find out later this morning when StatsCan is set to report its latest jobs numbers. Economists predict employers added 9,200 positions in September as the unemployment rate went up a point to 6.5%. Economists warn the upcoming Thanksgiving weekend could mark a turning point for food inflation in Canada as high diesel prices drive up shipping costs. They say it could push some shoppers to try different holiday fare. Diesel prices have soared in response to the war in Iran and are likely to impact the price of food like fresh veggies in the winter months, which are imported from warmer countries. In sports, the Leafs fell to Vegas in a shootout 4-3. The Habs, Flames, and Canucks also lost their matchups, but the Senators topped the Flyers 2-1. The MLB playoffs are tied at 2 apiece for the Guardians and White Sox, with the winner decided tomorrow. In Thursday night football, the Buccaneers down the Cowboys 24-16. Weather is next.
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2: Good Friday morning. Taking a look at the forecast as we get ready for the Thanksgiving long weekend. We got some great weather to get it going today. Mainly sunny this morning, turning into a mix of sun and cloud this afternoon. A high of 18. Tonight, clear. Low of 6. Pretty chilly overnight. And tomorrow, Saturday, mix of sun and cloud with a high of 20. In Hamilton, Grimsby, St. Catharines waking up this morning. It's 9 degrees. There's weather and more at 8.

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0: baby, baby. Here on the new 88.5 The Lake, we're playing the greatest hits of all time. 641. 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
1: Hello.
0: 88.5 The Lake. This is Matt Walker speaking. Am I talking to Dolores this morning?
1: You are.
0: Dolores, what's up? How you doing here on a Friday morning?
1: No, I'm doing pretty good. Getting ready to go swimming.
0: Oh, going swimming. Very nice, active, fit Friday morning. What else you got going on this long weekend?
1: The craft show over in Vineland.
0: Very fun. Anything else? Seeing family, friends for Thanksgiving?
1: Yeah, Monday. That's Monday.
0: There you go. Well, it sounds like you got a busy, fun Thanksgiving long weekend, Dolores. And hey, you're going to be busy next week too, because you're the ninth texter through for Freebie Friday. You are off. You scored a pair of tickets to see Ricky Nelson Remembered, starring Matthew and Gunnar Nelson, next Wednesday, October the 14th. And also, perfect. Dolores, you're taking home $100 and a dining voucher to the Overtime Sports Lounge at Falls View Casino. Congratulations.
1: Thank you very much.
0: Do you know who you're going to take to the show with you next week?
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1: I didn't know I was going to win, so I didn't think about it.
0: There you go. And hey, Dolores, since you're the first winner through, you're also taking home $100 worth of Lotto Max tickets.
1: Oh, great.
0: Congratulations, Dolores. I'm going to get you to hang with me here. We'll get your information and send you on your way, okay?
1: Okay, thanks a lot.
0: Dolores, the first big winner through here for Freebie Friday, getting that extra $100 worth of Lotto Max tickets to go along with everything else for Freebie Friday today. Dolores, not going to be our only winner here on the lake, though. Listen for that cue to text. Ninth texter through with keyword Freebie. Going to be just like Dolores and score here on a Friday morning. Be listening right up until 10 o'clock. 6:43 and on the way, got Jerry Rafferty.
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4: 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Hey, it's Matt. We got Gary and Dave on the way, but first, going down to Baker Street with Jerry Rafferty on The Lake.

the new 88.5, the Lake, playing the greatest hits of all time, 6:53, getting up and after it here on a Friday morning. Just staring at the clock today, waiting for the countdown till 5 o'clock just to get out of there for the long weekend, right? Got a mix of sun and cloud today, high of 18. Going to be mainly sunny this morning, so a nice start to the day. Both ways, Kiwi looking good through West Niagara and Stony Creek. And hey, our Peach Kings were in enemy territory last night over in the Falls, taking on the Niagara Riverhawks. And after a hard-fought game, Peach Kings unfortunately losing 3-2 against the Niagara Riverhawks last night. Nice try, boys. It was a real hard-fought game. But hey, tonight, Friday night, Peach Kings, they're on home ice. That's right, taking on their rivals, the Glenbrook Rangers. Peach Kings, Rangers, puck drop tonight at Peach King Arena, 7:30. Go, Peach Kings, go. We got to show up and show out for our boys tonight on home ice.

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2: Good morning. It's 7 o'clock. I'm Laura Hampshire. This is 88.5 The Lake News. Here's what's making news this hour. Just a heads up, in Vineland, there will be a temporary road closure for the Balls Falls Thanksgiving Festival. 6th Avenue from Victoria to Glen Road will be shut down from 9 till 6, starting today until Monday. It's a major milestone for Grimsby as the province is awarded a contract for major construction on the town's GO station. Officials say it will cut travel times to the nearest GO station by up to 30 minutes and support increased GO service along the Lakeshore West Line, strengthening connections between Niagara Region, Hamilton, and the GTA. It's expected to be completed late next year. Election signs have been vandalized in Grimsby. Mayor Jeff Jordan says regardless of which candidate is affected, these actions are unacceptable and have no place in Grimsby or any other community. He says everyone has the right to express their political views and support the candidates of their choice. If you witness anyone damaging election signs, please contact police. The head of Cleveland Cliff says layoffs at Stelco will stop if our country reaches a trade deal with the United States. The company is based in the U.S. and its CEO is a vocal supporter of Donald Trump, which makes the motive for the layoffs suspicious. Workers have already been given pink slips at the steelmaking plant, with up to 500 jobs affected. A woman from St. Catharines has been reported missing. Police are trying to locate 28-year-old Michelle Titu and are concerned for her safety. She was last seen near the end of July in downtown St. Catharines. Her photo is posted online. As family and friends prepare to gather for Thanksgiving celebrations, the OPP is reminding everyone to make safe choices as they travel to and from their destination this long weekend. Police services across Canada are conducting Operation Impact, a safety initiative that focuses on high-risk driving behaviors that contribute to serious collisions. Police say 13 people lost their lives in preventable accidents on Thanksgiving weekend last year. We'll get a look at the latest unemployment numbers today. StatsCan is set to release its jobs data for September later this morning. Economists predict the unemployment rate went up slightly from 6.4% to 6.5%. Experts say the Thanksgiving weekend could mark a turning point for food inflation in Canada amid soaring fuel prices. They say Canada is somewhat insulated from rising fuel costs over the summer since most food on store shelves is grown at home. But as winter approaches, rising fuel costs will hit the price tags of food like fresh vegetables that need to be refrigerated. In sports, the Leafs fell to the Golden Knights 4-3 in a shootout. The Habs also lost 5-2 to the Predators. The Flames were dominated by the Avalanche 7-3, but the Senators topped the Flyers 2-1. The Peach Kings got edged by the Riverhawks 3-2. In the MLB playoffs, the Guardians and White Sox are tied up at 2 with the deciding game tomorrow. The winner will play the Rays. In Thursday night football, the Buccaneers have their first win of the season, 24-16 over the Cowboys. And Hamilton's Shea Gilgeous-Alexander is adorning the cover of this month's edition of Time Magazine. Weather is next.
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sunny, transitioning to more of a mix of sun and cloud this afternoon with a high of 18. Now tonight, it gets pretty chilly pretty quickly with clear skies and a low of 6. And looking ahead to tomorrow, Saturday, mix of sun and cloud and a high of 20. If you're going to be out and about, maybe falls, Thanksgiving festival, or doing stuff with family, Saturday is going to be a great day to get that done. Currently, Hamilton, Grimsby, St. Catharines opening up today at 9 degrees as you get up and at them. 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Hey, it's Matt. Things are looking good on the Q8 through West Niagara.

new 88.5 The Lake. We're playing the greatest hits of all time. Friday morning, 7:13. Happy Friday. Hey, it's Matt. Shout out to Craig Robertson filling in for me yesterday. Really urgently needed yesterday off to take care of some family stuff. Craig stepping up. Absolutely love it. Now taking a look at our forecast here on our Friday. We got a mix of sun and clouds today. High of 18. Both ways, QE looking good through West Niagara, Stony Creek. And hey, we're just after 7 o'clock, which means it's time for some music history every weekday morning. Just after 7, just before 9 here on the show. And today for music history, we're talking about great instrumental tracks today. We're leaving the lyrics behind because it was on this day in music history. One of my all-time favorite instrumental tracks topped the charts. It's not very often an instrumental track tops the charts. It was on this day, music history, 1976. Walter Murphy and the Big Apple Band went to number one on the singles charts with A Fifth of Beethoven, one of the most instantly recognizable instrumentals of all time that comes from a group everyone always forgets the name of. If you can get the name of this group down on like a music trivia or something like that, that really shows the knowledge you have. Now, the song actually picked up a ton of notoriety decades later, like over 30 years later in the 2000s after being featured on an episode of Family Guy. Like, people my age know the song from an iconic roller skating episode of Family Guy. But it got me thinking, what are some of the other instrumental songs from music history that top the charts? Because I was thinking to myself, like, it can't be that many. And apparently there's been 25 instrumentals that have topped the charts over the years. Usually you need lyrics to do that, but no, these instrumentals top the charts without them. Now, some of them include Frankenstein by the Edgar Winter Group, The Sound of Philadelphia by MFSB and the Three Degrees, The Hustle, Van McCoy. Now, The Hustle does have like one part where, you know, the background singers yell The Hustle, but I really wouldn't call that a lyric. The Star Wars Cantina Band theme actually topped the charts back in the 70s, and the Miami Vice theme also topped the charts in music history. So in honor of instrumentals that topped the charts from years past to decades past in music history, here's Walter Murphy and the Big Apple Band with their chart topper, Fifth of Beethoven, live the same year, 1976, on the Midnight Special. Here we go. Let's take a listen.

0: was on this day in music history. Walter Murphy and the Big Apple Band in 1976 topped the charts with their only hit, The Fifth of Beethoven, one of the few instrumentals in music history to top the charts. 716, and on the way, we got Evelyn King.
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0: 7:20 here on a Friday morning. Good morning. Hey, it's Matt. We're getting you ready for the Thanksgiving long weekend. My question of the morning today, since Thanksgiving is my favorite holiday, one of the best food days of the year, I want to know, what is on the menu for your Thanksgiving long weekend? Turkey, ham, what do you got on the menu? Most popular answer coming through on our Lake Facebook page. A lot of people saying ham instead of turkey for Thanksgiving. Now, I love turkey, but I do think ham is a bit better, but I've got to go with the classic turkey on Thanksgiving. And homemade apple crumble with vanilla ice cream. Oh, man, I can't wait.

0: Young Holt Unlimited with Soulful Strut. How you doing here on a Friday morning at 7:26? My name is Matt Walker. Hey, if you just missed music history, we were talking about great instrumentals today. There's a great one there from Young Holt Unlimited. Hope you're having a great start here on your Friday morning. Our forecast today, mainly sunny, high of 18. Going to be a little bit more cloudy in the afternoon into the evening, but nothing too crazy today. Should be a gorgeous Friday rolling into the long weekend. And hey, got a great interview here on the show. Welcoming into the show, Diana, who is the director for one of the upcoming productions for some great local theater for the Peninsula Players here in Grimsby. They're going to be super busy in October into November. They got a great new production coming up. They actually have some ties in with some local restaurants too, to their shows. And joining us this morning is Diana, the director of their upcoming play, to let you know all the details. Diana, thanks for joining us. Let our lake listeners know what you guys have going on with the Peninsula Players.
1: Good morning, Matt. Thank you and 88.5 The Lake for having us on your show. Not only do we have a heartwarming and hilarious production in the works, we've got something new going on. Three local restaurants have partnered with us to offer our patrons a new dinner and theater experience. The restaurants are Buena Sera Eatery, The Judge and Jester, and Augie Bistro. So, on the day of a Peninsula Players performance, you can present your ticket at any of those participating restaurants, and they'll give you a percentage off their food purchase. The fall show is called the Savannah Sipping Society. It's a Joan's Hope Wooten comedy about four Southern women with very different personalities, each dealing with changes life has thrown their way. Through shared stories and a seemingly endless supply of liquid courage, our Southern Dells find common ground and form a pact to try new things as they head way up outside of their comfort zone into misadventures that will have us bursting with laughter and feeling quite sad at times too. And it's a show that circles of friends will want to watch together. The Peninsula Players performances take place in Memory Hall at Trinity United Church right here in Grimsby. We open Friday, November 6th and run for 3 weekends. The box office opens October 9th and tickets will be available online at peninsulaplayersgrimsby.ca.
0: Thank you so much, Diana, for joining us on the show. Yeah, it sounds like a great production for the ladies out there in and around Grimsby. And for more information too, you can always check out the events tab on our website at 885thelake.fm. Title track to their debut record, it's Heart, Dreamboat Annie.

0: 7:30. I'm Laura Hampshire. This is 88.5 The Lake News. Here's what's making news this hour. A contract has been awarded for major construction on the Grimsby Ghost Station. It's expected to be completed in the second half of next year and will cut travel times to the nearest ghost station by up to 30 minutes. Earlier this year, the province began work to prepare for construction, including the removal of trees and vegetation. An investigation is underway into two separate explosions in Hamilton. The first happened yesterday morning on the mountain, then another a couple of hours later in the East End. Three people were taken to hospital, including one with severe burns. The explosions cost well over $1 million in damage. The fire marshal has been called in to help determine the cause. The OPP is joining police services across the country for Operation Impact this Thanksgiving weekend. It focuses on high-risk driving behaviors that contribute to serious collisions, impaired, aggressive, and distracted driving. Over the last 10 years in Ontario, Thanksgiving weekends have had the second highest number of fatalities among all long weekends. Last year alone, 13 people lost their lives on OPP-patrolled roadways. If our country reaches a new trade deal with the states, Stelco workers will be called back to work. The head of Cleveland-Cliffs, the U.S.-based company that bought the steelmaker 2 years ago, says the Canadian market is too small to accommodate galvanized steel production from both Stelco and DeFasco, along with imports. However, he is also a vocal supporter of Donald Trump and his tariffs. Messing with election signs can be a criminal offense. It has come to the attention of Grimsby's mayor that election signs have been vandalized. Jeff Jordan says everyone has the right to express their political views and support the candidates of their choice, and that right should be respected throughout the election. If you witness election sign tampering, please contact police. Are more Canadians looking for work in the face of U.S. tariffs? We'll find out later this morning when StatsCan is set to report its latest jobs numbers. Economists predict employers added 9,200 positions in September as the unemployment rate went up a point to 6.5%. Economists warn the upcoming Thanksgiving weekend could mark a turning point for food inflation in Canada as high diesel prices drive up shipping costs. They say it could push some shoppers to try different holiday fare. Diesel prices have soared in response to the war in Iran and are likely to impact the price of food like fresh veggies in the winter months, which are imported from warmer countries. In sports, the Leafs fell to Vegas in a shootout 4-3. The Habs, Flames, and Canucks also lost their matchups, but the Senators topped the Flyers 2-1. The MLB playoffs are tied at 2 apiece for the Guardians and White Sox, with the winner decided tomorrow. In Thursday night football, the Buccaneers down the Cowboys 24-16. Weather is next.
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0: Today, turning to a mix of sun and cloud this afternoon, high of 18. Tonight, clear, low of 6. Saturday, tomorrow, mix of sun and cloud, high of 20. Thanksgiving Sunday. A lot of people do the Thanksgiving celebration Sunday night. 20 degrees in the periods of rain, cloudy skies. And Thanksgiving Monday, cloudy, nothing crazy, and just a high of 22. So if you're getting out and about with the family this weekend, Friday, Saturday, going to be your best days to do so before it becomes pretty cloudy for Sunday and Monday. But right now, it's 8 degrees in Stony Creek, Grimsby, and West Lincoln. There's weather and more at 885thelake.fm. Roads are looking good this morning through West Niagara, Stony Creek, and it's text time. 9th texter through for Freebie Friday. Starts right now.
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7: 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Now's your chance to get your hands on a pair of tickets to see Ricky Nelson Remembered, starring Matthew and Gunnar Nelson at Avalon Theater at Falls View Casino Resort, October 14th. 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

0: Here on the new 88.5 The Lake, we're playing the greatest hits of all time. We are flying through our Freebie Friday morning at 7:42. We got mainly sunny skies this morning, turning to a mix of sun and cloud this afternoon, high of 18. Just a beautiful October day, getting us ready for the long weekend. Both ways, QE, moving great for that final Friday morning drive to work. And yeah, like I said, Freebie Friday. You heard that second cue to text here on the show. Ninth texter through, scoring some great prizes for Freebie Friday over at Falls View. And hey, I got the number of our second winner here. Let's hit the phone and find out who that lucky winner is. Here we go.
1: Good morning.
0: 88.5 The Lake, this is Matt Walker. Who am I talking to this morning?
1: Sherilyn Duncan.
0: Sherilyn Duncan, and where are you located, Sherilyn?
1: Smithville.
0: Smithville. Sherilyn in Smithville. What you got going on here on your Friday, Sherilyn?
1: Just getting ready to head out the door to work.
0: Getting ready to head out the door to work. Do you have to work Saturday, Sunday, Monday, anything like that? Or are you going to enjoy the long weekend like most people?
1: Going to enjoy the long weekend and go to some of the festivals.
0: There you go. You're going to be staring at the clock all day, aren't you?
1: Pretty much.
0: Getting ready for the long weekend. What are your plans for Thanksgiving? Are you hosting? Are you going elsewhere? What's up?
1: Going elsewhere, my
0: excellent,
1: daughters.
0: Excellent. Well, that is going to be a fantastic time for you. And you know, the reason why I'm calling you this morning, you are the ninth texter through. You have scored here for Freebie Friday. Congratulations.
1: Thank you so much.
0: No problem. You're off to see Ricky Nelson Remembered starring Matthew and Gunnar Nelson Wednesday, October 14th next week at the Avalon Theater, Falls View Casino. And you know the best part here, Sherilyn, it's dinner and a show. You get $100 and a dining voucher to the Overtime Sports Lounge there at Falls View.
1: Oh, that's fantastic.
0: Yeah, it's going to be a great time, and whoever you take, I'm sure, is going to be enjoying a nice dinner on your dime, right, with the $100 and the dining voucher.
1: Yes, that's going to be just a really good night.
0: Yeah, do some gambling, go have a nice dinner, go see the show. Congratulations, Sherilyn in Smithville. I'm going to get you to hang on with me here. We'll get you hooked up with all your information, send you on your way, okay?
1: Thank you very much. Have a great day and a long weekend.
0: You too, Sherilyn. Congratulations one more time. Not going to be our final winner, though, for Freebie Friday. Still got one more pair of tickets and dining vouchers to give away for that Ricky Nelson show remembering Ricky Nelson. And hey, for more information, Freebie Friday, check out the freebies tab at 88.5thelake.fm. You want to be that ninth texter through when you hear that cue to text with keyword freebie. 7:44 and on the way, got Fleetwood Mac.
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12: 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We got CCR on the way, but first...

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The new 88.5 The Lake. We're broadcasting live to you here on Main Street West, downtown Grimsby, 7:53. The sun is shining, blue skies. It is a gorgeous October day to get us ready for the long weekend. And it's going to be a great weekend over at Balls Falls for the biggest, really, Thanksgiving fall event of the season in West Niagara. The annual Balls Falls Thanksgiving Festival officially kicks off today in like just over 2 hours, 10 a.m. until 5 p.m. Friday, Saturday, Sunday, Monday, all Thanksgiving weekend. 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You do have to buy tickets for this event. They're $12 a pop, and they got some different deals here for like the kids and stuff if you're bringing them along. 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
2: Good morning, it's 8 o'clock. I'm Laura Hipscher. This is 88.5 The Lake News. Here's what's making news this hour. Just a heads up, in Vineland, there will be a temporary road closure for the Balls Falls Thanksgiving Festival. 6th Avenue from Victoria to Glen Road will be shut down from 9 till 6, starting today until Monday. It's a major milestone for Grimsby as the province is awarded a contract for major construction on the town's GO station. Officials say it will cut travel times to the nearest GO station by up to 30 minutes and support increased GO service along the Lakeshore West Line, strengthening connections between Niagara Region, Hamilton, and the GTA. It's expected to be completed late next year. Election signs have been vandalized in Grimsby. Mayor Jeff Jordan says regardless of which candidate is affected, these actions are unacceptable and have no place in Grimsby or any other community. He says everyone has the right to express their political views and support the candidates of their choice. If you witness anyone damaging election signs, please contact police. The head of Cleveland Cliffs says layoffs at Stelco will stop if our country reaches a trade deal with the United States. The company is based in the U.S. and its CEO is a vocal supporter of Donald Trump, which makes the motive for the layoff suspicious. Workers have already been given pink slips at the steelmaking plant, with up to 500 jobs affected. A woman from St. Catharines has been reported missing. Police are trying to locate 28-year-old Michelle Titu and are concerned for her safety. She was last seen near the end of July in downtown St. Catharines. Her photo is posted online. As family and friends prepare to gather for Thanksgiving celebrations, the OPP is reminding everyone to make safe choices as they travel to and from their destination this long weekend. Police services across Canada are conducting Operation Impact, a safety initiative that focuses on high-risk driving behaviors that contribute to serious collisions. Police say 13 people lost their lives in preventable accidents on Thanksgiving weekend last year. We'll get a look at the latest unemployment numbers today. StatsCan is set to release its jobs data for September later this morning. Economists predict the unemployment rate went up slightly from 6.4% to 6.5%. Experts say the Thanksgiving weekend could mark a turning point for food inflation in Canada amid soaring fuel prices. They say Canada is somewhat insulated from rising fuel costs over the summer since most food on store shelves is grown at home. But as winter approaches, rising fuel costs will hit the price tags of food like fresh vegetables that need to be refrigerated. In sports, the Leafs fell to the Golden Knights 4-3 in a shootout. The Habs also lost 5-2 to the Predators. The Flames were dominated by the Avalanche 7-3, but the Senators topped the Flyers 2-1. The Peach Kings got edged by the Riverhawks 3-2. In the MLB playoffs, the Guardians and White Sox are tied up at 2 with the deciding game tomorrow. The winner will play the Rays. In Thursday night football, the Buccaneers have their first win of the season, 24-16 over the Cowboys. And Hamilton Shea Gilgeous-Alexander is adorning the cover of this month's edition of Time Magazine. Weather is next.
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4: O'clock hour this morning, just flying through a Friday morning here on the Lake Morning Show. Hey, it's Matt. We got a mix of sun and cloud this afternoon. Starting things off mainly sunny today with a nice high of 18 for a gorgeous October day. Now tonight, clear, low of 6. Tomorrow, Saturday, mix of sun and cloud, high of 20. And quickly looking ahead to your Sunday, periods of rain Sunday, high of 20. And Monday, Thanksgiving, cloudy, and a high of 22. But right now, Grimsby, Beamsville, St. Catharines, it's 9 degrees getting up this morning.

0: from the new 88.5 The Lake. We're playing the greatest hits of all time. Gotta love the saxophone in that song. It's 8:12. Hey, it's Matt. Mix of sun and cloud. High of 18, although it's mainly sunny this morning. A gorgeous October day. Both ways, QE looking good through West Niagara and Stony Creek. And hey, on the show, we're gearing up for my personal favorite weekend of the year, the Thanksgiving long weekend. We're all staring at the clocks here on a Friday. Just wanted to get off work and go enjoy time with the family. Thanksgiving to me. I've said it once, I'll say it before. I think it is the most important holiday, most important long weekend of the year. You know, it's Christmas without the pressure of the gifts and the materialism. Just a weekend where you get to enjoy the little things, right? Nice weather. You get to eat good food, spend time with friends and family. Just enjoy the little things in life. Go on that post-dinner family walk together on Thanksgiving. Watch football all day. That's what I'm going to be doing. Drink some good red wine. That is what I am excited about. And you know what? It can be a lot of hard work, right? If you're hosting Thanksgiving. But you know what? If you go to someone's for Thanksgiving, you don't have to do any of the work. That's just the best, right? So my question of the morning here on the show today, we're really honing in on the best part, the food for Thanksgiving long weekend. I want to know, what is on the menu for your Thanksgiving dinner? Let me know on Facebook, 88.5 The Lake. You can call or text to 905-253-0885. We have a lot of great answers coming in. Billy says he's going to Disney World over the Thanksgiving long weekend. So he says he's probably going to go to a nice restaurant. Yeah, Billy, that's going to be a good time. Jack says ham and sausage and all the fixing and watching hockey and baseball all weekend. Love that. That's what I'm going to be doing too, and football on Sunday. Charles says a juicy homemade pizza. Love that. Francis says turkey, stuffing, sweet potatoes, gravy, cranberry sauce, and of course, pumpkin pie. Happy, safe, and blessed Thanksgiving. Loving that answer coming in from Francis this morning. Dolores says ham and all the fixings. Well, I want to go to all your houses for dinner because that sounds fantastic. My family, we're doing the classic turkey. I always make my homemade mac and cheese for one of the sides that I bring over to my parents every Thanksgiving, and I'm just going to be on my butt drinking wine, watching football all day long on Sunday. That's when we do our celebration. It's 8:14. On the way, got Aretha Franklin.
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0: 8:16, good morning, how you doing? Hey, it's Matt, we got some BTO on the way for you, but first, Aretha Franklin with Think on the Lake.

Toronto BTO. Hey, you. The new 88.5 The Lake. We're playing the greatest hits of all time. It's 8:22. Hey, it's Matt, and don't think I forgot. I know I wasn't in yesterday, but don't think I forgot about what was going on yesterday over at the Village of Hope, Niagara, leading into Thanksgiving long weekend. Their Catch the Ace lottery draw, around $35,000 up for grabs last night. The Village of Hope, Niagara, for week 39 of Catch the Ace. I can't believe it's been going for 39 weeks. Still no Ace of Spades. And still, after last night, no Ace of Spades over at the Village of Hope, Niagara. Cheryl and her team pulling the card, revealing a two of clubs. Congratulations to Rick of West Lincoln, taking home the guaranteed weekly prize of $688, but no 35 grand for Rick. So that means they're going to move on to week 40 of Catch the Ace next Thursday. And for more information, villageofhopeniagara.org. They do the draw every Thursday at 5 o'clock. You have until next Thursday at 4 to get your tickets. Make sure you play for week 40 of Catch the Ace. And here's maybe the best post-Beatles song by any of the members. Always love the guitar work in this, too. It's Paul McCartney.

0: morning, it's 8:30. I'm Laura Hampshire. This is 88.5 The Lake News. Here's what's making news this hour. A contract has been awarded for major construction on the Grimsby Ghost Station. It's expected to be completed in the second half of next year and will cut travel times to the nearest ghost station by up to 30 minutes. Earlier this year, the province began work to prepare for construction, including the removal of trees and vegetation. An investigation is underway into two separate explosions in Hamilton. The first happened yesterday morning on the mountain, then another a couple of hours later in the East End. Three people were taken to hospital, including one with severe burns. The explosions cost well over $1 million in damage. The fire marshal has been called in to help determine the cause. The OPP is joining police services across the country for Operation Impact this Thanksgiving weekend. It focuses on high-risk driving behaviors that contribute to serious collisions, impaired, aggressive, and distracted driving. Over the last 10 years in Ontario, Thanksgiving weekends have had the second highest number of fatalities among all long weekends. Last year alone, 13 people lost their lives on OPP-patrolled roadways. If our country reaches a new trade deal with the states, Stelco workers will be called back to work. The head of Cleveland-Cliffs, the U.S.-based company that bought the steelmaker 2 years ago, says the Canadian market is too small to accommodate galvanized steel production from both Stelco and DeFasco, along with imports. However, he is also a vocal supporter of Donald Trump and his tariffs. Messing with election signs can be a criminal offense. It has come to the attention of Grimsby's mayor that election signs have been vandalized. Jeff Jordan says everyone has the right to express their political views and support the candidates of their choice, and that right should be respected throughout the election. If you witness election sign tampering, please contact police. Are more Canadians looking for work in the face of U.S. tariffs? We'll find out later this morning when StatsCan is set to report its latest jobs numbers. Economists predict employers added 9,200 positions in September as the unemployment rate went up a point to 6.5%. Economists warn the upcoming Thanksgiving weekend could mark a turning point for food inflation in Canada as high diesel prices drive up shipping costs. They say it could push some shoppers to try different holiday fare. Diesel prices have soared in response to the war in Iran and are likely to impact the price of food like fresh veggies in the winter months, which are imported from warmer countries. In sports, the Leafs fell to Vegas in a shootout 4-3. The Habs, Flames, and Canucks also lost their matchups, but the Senators topped the Flyers 2-1. The MLB playoffs are tied at 2 apiece for the Guardians and White Sox, with the winner decided tomorrow. In Thursday night football, the Buccaneers down the Cowboys 24-16. Weather is next.
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0: weekend, the high of 18. Tonight, clear, low of 6. And looking ahead to tomorrow, Saturday, sunny skies and a high of 20. And Hamilton, Grimsby, St. Catharines, 10 degrees right now. There's weather and more at 88.5thelake.fm. 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
5: It's a Lake Freebie Friday. Now's your chance to get your hands on a pair of tickets to see Ricky Nelson Remembered, starring Matthew and Gunnar Nelson at Avalon Theater at Falls View Casino Resort October 14th. 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

0: It's 8:41. Hey, it's Matt, and I'm joined in studio live this morning. Every Friday, we're joined by Tyler Parker, our events coordinator here at 88.5 The Lake. And Thanksgiving, it is going to be a busy, big, long weekend out there. And Tyler is here to let you know all about some of the great stuff coming up and where he's going to be. Tyler, thanks for joining us. Let our lake listeners know all about what's going on.
1: Thanks, Matt. Well, there's two big ones this weekend, and they're both in Lincoln. We've got the Balls Falls Thanksgiving Festival, 4 days of amazing vendors, delicious food, live music, nature hikes, historic displays and demonstrations, and lots more down at Balls Falls in Jordan. 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That starts at 10 today, and it's 10 to 5 today to Monday, so you have lots of time to check that out. And then just down the road, go down Victoria Avenue, down the mountain, and you'll arrive at Vineland Art Fest at the 20 Valley Public School, 4057 Victoria Avenue in Vineland. Over 150 amazing local vendors. You can shop all you like while supporting the school. There's also free admission, so you can just wander in and check it out. That's 10 to 5 tomorrow to Monday. Pardon me. And a little bit of a change of pace if you don't want to spend your whole weekend out shopping. Beansville Four Paws Rescue are also doing an adoption event at Hometown Pet Market, 4548 Ontario Street in Beamsvale. You can meet their cats and play with them in their cat lap lounge. You can get some delicious baked goods and bring home a new furry family member this holiday season. That's running from 10 to 3 tomorrow.
0: Excellent stuff, Tyler. Yeah, those are some pretty big events that are coming up. I myself am going to the Balls Falls Thanksgiving Festival on Saturday. And Tyler, if people wanted to get more like event information into us, either you or me directly via email, phone, what is the best way to get a hold of us for that purpose?
1: Please send all information about your event, where it is, when it is, what people can expect to our events email. That's events@thelake.fm. See that, get it up on our community events page on the website. And if it's on the weekend, I'll try to stop by in the cruiser.
0: Excellent stuff, Tyler. Thanks so much for joining us. That's Tyler Parker, our events coordinator here at the lake. Going to be out and about at all the big events this weekend in West Niagara. It's 8:43 and on the way, got Van Morrison.
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0: Greatest hits of all time here on the Lake Morning Show. Hey, it's Matt coming up. Don't think I forgot about music history. Second go around of

Sweeney Todd, Roxy Roller. Roxy. Here on the new 88.5 The Lake, we're playing the greatest hits of all time, 8:54. Hey, it's Matt. We're slowly approaching the 9 o'clock hour, which means it's time for our second go-around here on the show today. First, some music history. And today for music history, we're talking about great instrumental tracks that have topped the charts because it was on this day in music history. One of the best, one of my favorite instrumentals did just that. It was on this day, music history, 1976. Walter Murphy and the Big Apple Band went to number one on the singles charts with A Fifth of Beethoven. One of the most recognizable instrumental songs of all time. Comes from a group that really everyone forgets the name of. One hit one. There, Walter Murphy and the Big Apple Band. Now, the song actually picked up a ton of notoriety decades later. My first ever experience or introduction to the song was actually when it was featured in an episode of Family Guy, when Peter and all the other dads go to like roller skating and they do like this big synchronized roller skating dance to this song. And that moment in that show, it's one of the most famous Family Guy moments from the cartoon, really put the song on the map again, like over 30 years later. But it got me thinking, what are some other great instrumental songs that have done kind of like the unthinkable for instrumental, like top the charts? Not a lot of instrumental songs are capable of topping the charts. Usually, you need lyrics to do something like that. But from the handful that I found, there's some great ones on here. Frankenstein by the Edgar Winter Group, that topped the charts. Sound of Philadelphia by MFSB and the 3 Degrees, that topped the charts. Van McCoy, The Hustle, topped the charts. Then you got some like movie TV ones. The Star Wars theme, the Cantina Band, that one topped the charts back in the 70s. And the Miami Vice theme also topped the charts. So in honor of instrumentals that topped the singles charts, here's Walter Murphy, the Big Apple Band, with their chart topper, Fifth of Beethoven, live in 1976 on the Midnight Special. Here we go.

this day in music history, 1976, Walter Murphy and the Big Apple Band topped the charts with their epic instrumental, Fifth of Beethoven. What a great little instrumental track. Hard to not, like, bob your head to that while that one's playing. But now we go back to the tunes of the Stampeders. Carry Me. That's it for music history today.

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1: Good morning, it's 9 o'clock. I'm Laura Hampshire. This is 88.5, The Lake News. Here's what's making news this hour. Just a heads up, in Vineland, there will be a temporary road closure for the Balls Falls Thanksgiving Festival. 6th Avenue from Victoria to Glen Road will be shut down from 9 till 6, starting today until Monday. It's a major milestone for Grimsby as the province has awarded a contract for major construction on the town's GO station. Officials say it will cut travel times to the nearest GO station by up to 30 minutes and support increased GO service along the Lakeshore West Line, strengthening connections between Niagara Region, Hamilton, and the GTA. It's expected to be completed late next year. Election signs have been vandalized in Grimsby. Mayor Jeff Jordan says regardless of which candidate is affected, these actions are unacceptable and have no place in Grimsby or any other community. He says everyone has the right to express their political views and support the candidates of their choice. If you witness anyone damaging election signs, please contact police. The head of Cleveland Cliff says layoffs at Stelco will stop if our country reaches a trade deal with the United States. The company is based in the U.S. and its CEO is a vocal supporter of Donald Trump, which makes the motive for the layoff suspicious. Workers have already been given pink slips at the steelmaking plant, with up to 500 jobs affected. As predicted, the jobless rate has gone up slightly. StatsCan says the economy shed 68,000 jobs last month, causing the unemployment rate to rise 1 point to 6.5%. It marks a second straight month of falling employment levels. Young workers aged 15 to 24 bore the brunt of the losses in September, though women aged 25 to 54 also saw employment levels fall. A woman from St. Catharines has been reported missing. Police are trying to locate 28-year-old Michelle Titu and are concerned for her safety. She was last seen near the end of July in downtown St. Catharines. Her photo is posted online. As family and friends prepare to gather for Thanksgiving celebrations, the OPP is reminding everyone to make safe choices as they travel to and from their destination this long weekend. Police services across Canada are conducting Operation Impact, a safety initiative that focuses on high-risk driving behaviors that contribute to serious collisions. Police say 13 people lost their lives in preventable accidents on Thanksgiving weekend last year. In sports, the Leafs fell to the Golden Knights 4-3 in a shootout. The Habs also lost 5-2 to the Predators. The Flames were dominated by the Avalanche 7-3, but the Senators topped the Flyers 2-1. The Peach Kings got edged by the Riverhawks 3-2. In the MLB playoffs, the Guardians and White Sox are tied up at 2 with the deciding game tomorrow. The winner will play the Rays. In Thursday night football, the Buccaneers have their first win of the season, 24-16 over the Cowboys. And Hamilton Shea Gilgeous-Alexander is adorning the cover of this month's edition of Time Magazine. Weather is next.
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of sun and cloud, a little bit windy today and a high of 18. Now tonight, clear skies, low of 6 overnight. Tomorrow, Saturday, mix of sun and cloud with a high of 20. Quickly looking ahead to your Sunday, Monday. Sunday, periods of rain, high of 20. Thanksgiving Monday, very cloudy with a high of 22. Right now in Grimsby, Lincoln, St. Catharines, enjoy the sunshine while you can. 9 degrees right now. Here's hot chocolate.

0: Chilliwack with Crazy Talk and the new 88.5 The Lake. We're playing the greatest hits of all time, 9:16 on a Friday morning, getting ready for the Thanksgiving long weekend ahead. 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
0: 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In the forecast today, mix of sun and cloud with a high of 18. Tonight, cloudy skies with an overnight low of 6. And tomorrow, Saturday, mix of sun and cloud with a high of 20. Right now in Hamilton, Grimsby, over in Deansville, it is 9 degrees. Weather and more, 85 to Lake.fm.

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1: 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So no matter what you're doing, where you are, get the greatest hits of all time, anytime, here on The Lake. It's 9:45, and closing things out with some Elton John on the way.
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2: The Lake, radar. Final forecast checkup here on the morning show. We got a mix of sun and clouds today with a high of 18. Tonight, clear, low of 6. Pretty chilly overnight. Tomorrow, Saturday, more of the same. Mix of sun and cloud, beautiful high of 20. Sunday on your long weekend.

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the greatest hits of all time with the great Roy Orbison, Pretty Woman. It was in its second of 3 weeks at number one this week back in 1964. And it's a pretty good looking day on your Friday heading into the long Thanksgiving weekend. Good morning, I'm Tad Yates with the Eurythmics, with Annie Lennox, with the answer to the question, what are sweet dreams made?

0: greatest hits of all time, the five-man electrical band from Ottawa, here with Ted Yates. I'm a stranger here, but not as strange as Rockin' Ray Michaels is here, and he'll be with you here after 2 o'clock this afternoon, kicking off the long Thanksgiving weekend with another all-request and dedication show. And you can go to our website anytime to make your request now, and Rockin' Ray will play it between 2 and 6 this afternoon. And Daryl McLean has a special beach party tonight. For Thanksgiving weekend, he's thanking you with number one hits. Number one hits tonight and tomorrow night on the beach party, 8 till midnight, along with requests and dedications and a whole lot of fun, always. Coming up next, the Commodores with a song that lead singer Lionel Richie wrote, and it was sort of the mellow side of this band, known for its soul funk style back then. The title is A Word We Wish Life Was.
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9: Sunny but windy today with a high of 18 degrees. Clear skies tonight with a low of 6. Tomorrow, mix of sun and cloud with a high of 20. Periods of rain Sunday with a high of 20, but cloudy on Monday with a high of 22.

the greatest hits of all time at the grassroots. Sooner or later, we'll be turning the heat on, the furnace on, if you haven't already done so. Yeah, it's bound to happen soon, right? Hey, it's a nice, sunny, comfortable day today on your Friday. I'm Chad Yates. Here's Tom Petty and the Heartbreakers with America.

the greatest hits of all time. Good morning, I'm Chad Yates with Pat Benatar. Thank you to all those who helped us with our annual Thanksgiving food drive yesterday at Sobeys in Grimsby in support of GBF for families in need this Thanksgiving weekend. And thanks to you, we raised 365 pounds of food and $275 in monetary donations. Thank you. They'll be happier families this Thanksgiving thanks to you. And this Thanksgiving weekend, of course, Balls Falls Thanksgiving Festival is now underway. It kicked off at 10 o'clock this morning.

0: continues right through holiday Monday until 5 in the afternoon. Over 150 unique craft and artisan vendors, craft beverages, delicious foods, live music, historical demonstrations, and more at Balls Falls Conservation Area in Jordan. Now until Thanksgiving Monday. Just ahead next, something that was quite different for Paul Simon. It was his follow-up to his first solo hit, Mother and Child Reunion, in the same year, 1972, and it's yours right after this on 88.5 The Lake, playing the greatest hits of all time. And thank you for telling your friends about us, 88.5 The Lake.
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12: Windy with sunshine in Grimsby today with a high of 18 degrees. Clear skies tonight with a low of 6. More sunshine tomorrow with a high of 20. Then periods of rain expected Sunday with a high of 20. Mainly cloudy Monday with a high of 22.

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the greatest hits of all time, Tom Jones. It's Not Unusual, the song that started his career, and he's still singing it. He performed it last Friday night at the OLG stage in a sold-out concert in Niagara Falls, along with songs like What's New Pussycat, Delilah, Green Green Grass of Home, and more. Tom Jones, 86 years old and still sounding great. Good morning, I'm Chad Yates. Happy Friday. Here's Crowded House, which may also be the case in many households this Thanksgiving week.

0: the greatest hits of all time. Streetheart, Here Comes the Night. Hey, let's not rush it. Let's enjoy the day, your Friday. Good morning, I'm Chad Yates. Just before that, we heard You Make Love and Fun from Fleetwood Mac. Stevie Nicks, by the way, is among 29 music artists featured in the soundtrack of the new Hunger Games movie, which opens next month. Speaking of new movies, the two new, most notable movies opening today, Animals, rated R, starring Ben Affleck, Kerry Washington, and Gillian Anderson, and Matchbox the Movie, rated PG-13, starring John Cena, Jessica Biel, and Sam Richardson. Coming up next, a song that had the same title as a movie, which starred Morgan Freeman, but that's where the similarities end. This legendary 70s song opens with, "Sometimes in our lives, we all have pain, we all have sorrow, but if we are wise, we know there's always tomorrow." Sound familiar? It will in just a moment.
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13: Sunny but windy today with a high of 18 degrees. Clear skies tonight with a low of 6. Tomorrow, mix of sun and cloud with a high of 20. Periods of rain Sunday with a high of 20. But cloudy on Monday with a high of 22.

greatest hits of all time with Toronto's Edward Bear with Lyra Evoy on lead vocals. Last song before the next one. This one, Black Magic Woman from Santana. Yes, and Carlos Santana, 55 years after this song, is still performing in 2026. Good morning, I'm Chad Yates. Happy Friday.

0: the greatest hits of all time. Good morning, I'm Chad Yates. That was Every Time I Think of You by The Babies and Baby I Love You by Andy Kim just before that. Hey, you gotta love my tune teaser. Please check it out. What's the connection with these five classic hits? And the answer is in the titles this time around. Number one, Have You Never Been Mellow by Olivia Newton-John. Two, A Day in the Life, The Beatles. Three, Happy Together by The Turtles. Four, Thanks for Saving My Life by Billy Paul. And number five, Giving It Up for Love, Your Love by Delbert McClinton. And while you're there, please check out my almost forgotten hit of the day. It's a real turkey for this Thanksgiving weekend. Let's Turkey Trot by Little Eva. It was a year after her big hit, The Locomotion, and you can watch original footage of her performing it from back then. And please read my Ted Bit of Trivia. Find out what famous couple wrote this song and what group backed them up on it. Next, in the Japanese press, this band was once referred to as the American Beatles. Cheap Trick, with a song they recorded live at the Budokan concert. Yours right after this on 88.5 The Lake, playing the greatest hits of all time.
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5: Windy with sunshine in Grimsby today with a high of 18 degrees. Clear skies tonight with a low of 6. More sunshine tomorrow with a high of 20. Then periods of rain expected Sunday with a high of 20. Mainly cloudy Monday with a high of 22.

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Whoa. It ain't nothing but a heartbreak. 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
2: Good afternoon, it's 12 o'clock. I'm Laura Hampshire. This is 88.5 The Lake News. Here's what's making news this hour. Election signs have been vandalized in Grimsby. Mayor Jeff Jordan says regardless of which candidate is affected, these actions are unacceptable and have no place in Grimsby or any other community. He says everyone has the right to express their political views and support the candidates of their choice. If you witness anyone damaging election signs, please contact police. Since Monday is a holiday, all government offices will be closed in Grimsby, Lincoln, West Lincoln, and St. Catharines. The museum, public library, art gallery, Peach King Center, West Lincoln Community Center, Fleming Center, and Jordan Arena will be unavailable. There will be no waste collection or mail delivery on Monday. The Penn Center and Fairview Mall will both be closed. An investigation is underway into two separate explosions in Hamilton. The first happened yesterday morning on the mountain, then another a couple of hours later in the East End. Three people were taken to hospital, including one with severe burns. Time is running out for Stelco to present a job-saving plan to the federal government. Industry Minister Melanie Joly gave U.S.-based Cleveland Cliffs 5 business days on Monday to come up with ideas to avoid layoffs at steel plants in both Hamilton and Nanticoke or face legal action. Union heads believe the company is trying to show Trump's tariffs are working ahead of midterm elections in the U.S. As predicted, the jobless rate has gone up slightly. StatsCan says the economy shed 68,000 jobs last month, causing the unemployment rate to rise 1 point to 6.5%. Young workers aged 15 to 24 bore the brunt of the losses in September. In St. Catharines, Niagara, the rate jumped 4 points to 6.7%. Enjoy some of your fall favorites at the Balls Thanksgiving Festival. It's taking over Lincoln until Monday with food, music, vendors, local farmers, and historical demonstrations. The festival began in 1974 at Balls Falls Conservation Area to raise money for unfunded conservation and environmental programs. This remains the purpose today. In sports, the Jets are the only Canadian team in action in the NHL tonight as they host the Ducks. The Hamilton Hammers have their home opener against the Marlies tonight. The Peach Kings host the Glanbrook Rangers. In the CFL, the Ticats take on the Elks as Troy Davis is added to the team's wall of honor at Hamilton Stadium. The Red Blacks play the Lions in the late game. The WNBA playoffs continue with Golden State and Atlanta both up 2-0 in their series. Weather is next.
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2: 88.5 The Lake. Mainly sunny but windy today with a high of 18 degrees. Clear skies tonight with a low of 6. Tomorrow, mix of sun and cloud with a high of 20. Periods of rain Sunday with a high of 20, but cloudy on Monday with a high of 22.

Greatest hits of all time, a trooper, and round we go. Going to get around to the answer to my tune teaser in just a few minutes from now. Good afternoon, I'm Tad Yates on your Friday, and right now I'm going to play a song from Elvis Presley that was number one for 6 weeks back in the fall of 1960. The song itself goes back almost 100 years. Matter of fact, it was written in 1927, so it turns 100 years old next year. Here's Elvis with his version of Are You Lonesome Tonight? As we play more of the greatest hits of all time for you

I wonder if you're lonesome tonight. You know, someone said the world's a stage and each must play a part. Fate had me playing in love with you as my sweetheart. Act one was where we met. I loved you at first glance. You read your lines so cleverly and never missed a cue. Then came act two. You seemed to change, you acted strange, and why I've never known. Honey, you lied when you said you loved me, and I had no cause to doubt you. But I'd rather go on hearing your lies than to go on living without you. Now the stage is bare, and I'm standing there with emptiness all around. And if he won't come back to me, then they can bring the curtain down.

0: the greatest hits of all time. The Guess Who? Clap for the Wolfman. I met Wolfman Jack a couple of times, once introducing him on stage at an oldies concert with the Shangri-Las and Gary Lewis and the Playboys. And yes, they did. Clap for the Wolfman. Good afternoon. I'm Chad Yates. Now the answer to my tune teaser. I posted 5 classic hits on our Facebook page, and I gave you a clue. The answer had to do with something in the titles. Well, the answer is the first word in each title spells "Have a Happy Thanksgiving." Here they are. Number 1, "Have You Never Been Mellow" by Olivia Newton-John. 2, "A Day in the Life" by the Beatles. 3, "Happy Together," the Turtles. 4, "Thanks for Saving My Life" by Billy Paul. And number 5, "Giving It Up for Your Love" by Delbert McClinton. So the answer being, the first word in each title spells "Have a Happy Thanksgiving." Coming up, the Beatles. And had he lived, John Lennon would have celebrated his 86th birthday today. We're going back to the year of Beatlemania with the Fab Four and a number one hit right after a prime cut from the Bee Gees' main chorus album. I'm serving it up right after this.
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13: The Lake, radar weather.
14: Mainly sunny but windy today with a high of 18 degrees. Clear skies tonight with a low of 6. Tomorrow, mix of sun and cloud with a high of 20. Periods of rain Sunday with a high of 20, but cloudy on Monday with a high of 22.

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The greatest hits of all time, Three Dog Night, serenading you on this Friday afternoon. And good afternoon, I'm Ted Yates. Posted this question for you on our Facebook page today. Is it too early to buy Halloween treats? I'm looking forward to your answer on that. Right now, Simple Minds from the movie The Breakfast Club, here in your lunch hour.

0: the greatest hits of all time. Good afternoon. I'm Chad Yates with Gloria Gaynor. I Will Survive. And before that, Keith Hampshire. First cut is the deepest. What, in carving that pumpkin? Yeah, there'll be a lot more Halloween decorations going up this weekend, especially tomorrow. The weather looks great. Here's a great event that's on starting tomorrow. Vineland Art Fest. Yeah, it kicks off tomorrow, 10 a.m., continues through Thanksgiving Monday until 5. Since 1992, Vineland Art Fest has been a staple school community fundraising event. The event has included vendors and exhibitors from around the province and beyond. Artisans showcase their crafts, fine art, music, and foods to attendees over the Thanksgiving weekend. Thousands of visitors would travel from around Ontario to participate in this local event. Funds raised during this event supported students at 20 Valley Public School. And that's at 20 Valley Public School at 4057 Victoria Avenue in Vineland. More info on this and other events in our events calendar, please check it out at 885thelake.fm. Coming up next, the Eagles' very first hit. It's a great one, and it was co-written by their friend Jackson Browne, who also had his first hit that same year, 1972, with Doctor My Eyes. Jackson Browne celebrates his 78th birthday today. The Eagles with an ageless hit right after this on 88.5 The Lake, playing the greatest.
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5: The Lake, radar weather.
6: Windy with sunshine in Grimsby today with a high of 18 degrees. Clear skies tonight with a low of 6. More sunshine tomorrow with a high of 20. Then periods of rain expected Sunday with a high of 20. Mainly cloudy Monday with a high of 22.

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0: And I-

The greatest hits of all time, Supremes and Temptations together. I'm going to make you love me. Good afternoon. I'm Chad Yates. It's Friday, heading into the long Thanksgiving weekend. You got to love that. And you're going to love Rockin' Ray's All Request Roadshow, 2 to 6 this afternoon. Go to our website and request your favorite anytime now. Right now, here's Paul Simon. And You Call Me Out is the name of this tune.

0: the greatest hits of all time. The group Bond, Dancing on a Saturday Night. Friday night, too, the beach party with Daryl McLean, featuring number one hits this weekend and your Thanksgiving weekend. And just before that, here with Ted Yates, Rod Stewart's first number one, Maggie May. A vintage Lamborghini, once owned by Rod Stewart, is being auctioned off right now with bids starting above $215,000. Well, it's a beautiful day today, and tomorrow looks like your best weather day for the long Thanksgiving weekend. Lots happening. The Norfolk County Fair and Horse Show in Simcoe is in full swing. The same with Rockton World's Fair, which kicked off yesterday. And the Balls Falls Thanksgiving Festival opened this morning at 10, and it continues right through Thanksgiving Monday. Lots to see there at Balls Falls Conservation Area in Jordan. Coming up next, Bad Company, with a song written by lead singer Paul Rodgers, who was previously the frontman for the group Free on the hit All Right Now. And this British singer has made Canada home for many years. He's now a Canadian citizen and has since 2011, lives in BC. Bad Company, with a good song, right after this.
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9: Sunny but windy today with a high of 18 degrees. Clear skies tonight with a low of 6. Tomorrow, mix of sun and cloud with a high of 20. Periods of rain Sunday with a high of 20, but cloudy on Monday with a high of 22.

greatest hits of all time. It's Prism here with Tad Yates, Spaceship Superstar. Here's a song that really took off for Elton John, the song that launched his career, your song.

the greatest hits of all time. Good afternoon. It's some vintage April Wine with Bad Side of the Moon. And before that, the Carpenters. Please, Mr. Postman. Hey, Rock and Ray delivers another all-request and dedication roadshow for you to kick off the long Thanksgiving weekend right after 2 o'clock. He'll be doing that from 2 to 6. And then tonight at 8, it's the Beach Party with Daryl McLean. An extra special beach party on this Thanksgiving weekend as he features number one hits. 8 till midnight tonight, along with requests and dedications. I'm Chad Yates, and I'll talk to you tomorrow afternoon after Pauli Morris starts your Saturday morning. And please give me your answer to my posting on our Facebook page today. Is it too early to buy Halloween treats? I'm looking forward to your answer.

0: that. And we'll go over some of the answers tomorrow afternoon, right here on 88.5 The Lake.
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7: Windy with sunshine in Grimsby today with a high of 18 degrees. Clear skies tonight with a low of 6. More sunshine tomorrow with a high of 20. Then periods of rain expected Sunday with a high of 20. Mainly cloudy Monday with a high of 22.

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1: And a good afternoon, happy Friday, going into the long Thanksgiving weekend with the Rockin' Ray Michaels All Request Show. 1-866-929-2556, or you can shoot me an email, head to the website and do that. 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

Worldwide Rock and Ray Michaels Rojo. Jackson Hawk on this Friday afternoon. It's about quarter after two now. Beautiful Friday afternoon. We got a warm breeze blowing out there, so I'm enjoying it. As we head into the long Thanksgiving weekend, please be very careful on the highways and byways. If you're out there driving around or going away for the long weekend, please use safety in the front seat. The Rock and Ray.

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1: All right, and of course, my all-request show is on the air until 6 o'clock this afternoon. And you can go to the website. 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You can also text in. 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Or you can call the Star Lines at 1-866-929-2556. We'd love to hear from you on this Friday afternoon. All right, and it's time now to bring you the spin of the day. Stephen, y'all good?
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1: 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First time for you and a first time for me as we head into the long Thanksgiving weekend. Roll it. Okay. I'm going to have to think about this one here, but it does sound a little familiar. We'll find out 10 to 5. If you think you know what it is, take your answer to the Facebook page right now and good.
4: 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Happy Friday. We made it to the end of the work week, and oh man, it was worth it. The Thanksgiving long weekend is upon us. Have yourself a fantastic weekend with friends and family. Have yourself a very happy Thanksgiving, and we'll recap with all our turkey leftovers Tuesday morning here on the new 88.5 The Lake.
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1: Rock and Ray's radar weather. We've got sunshine for the balance. Clear tonight. Got a partly cloudy sky overnight as we drop down to 6 degrees. Tomorrow, sun and cloud, high of 21. Sunday, could get some periods of rain and a high of 18 for the long weekend. Thanksgiving Day, Monday, got some cloud and a high of 22. Gas prices coming down 3 cents a liter tonight at midnight. That's the expectation. Now, diesel, if you use diesel, I strongly suggest you get your diesel now. Diesel is expected to rise approximately 12 cents a liter tonight at midnight. Right now, it's 19 degrees in Caledonia, Hamilton 19, 21 degrees in Grimsby.

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3: It's a Lake Freebie Friday. Now's your chance to get your hands on a pair of tickets to see Ricky Nelson Remembered, starring Matthew and Gunnar Nelson at Avalon Theater at Falls View Casino Resort, October 14th. Just be the ninth person to text the keyword freebie at 905-253-0885.

Friday afternoon going into the long Thanksgiving weekend. Please drive carefully out there. Let's try to have the safest weekend ever. If we could, please be very cautious on the highways and byways. Okay. Okay, there we go. That's gone. Yeah, so just be careful driving out there. All right, and top of your gas tanks tomorrow if you're using gas. If you're using diesel fuel, top up today. Expected to rise. Diesel is expected to rise approximately 12 cents a liter tonight at midnight. So just a heads up there. All right. Time for another quick hit sample, the spin sample. Here it is. Listen carefully. All right. I know this one. I got it. I got this one. That's all I'm saying. Stephen won't look at me right now. No, when it comes to the spin of the day, forget it. If you think you know the answer, head to the Facebook page. It's the All Request Show with Rock and Ray.

0: Greatest of all time, it's Cyndi Lauper. Girls just want to have fun on the road show on this Friday afternoon as we head into the long Thanksgiving weekend. And thank you for joining us here. It's the Rockin' Ray Michaels All Request Show as well, too. Until 6 this evening, if you got something you want to hear, you can email me if you like. Go to the website. You can email me from there. Or you can call the Star Lines, 1-866-929-2556. Time for another spin of the day. Stevie Rowland, here it is. There it is. Take it to the Facebook page right now. In about 2 hours, we're going to be reading all your answers. So hopefully you take home the bragging rights as we head into the long Thanksgiving week.
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0: Rockin' Ray's radar weather. Clear skies this evening. Overnight, we've got a partly cloudy sky down to 6 degrees. Tomorrow, Saturday, sun and cloud and a high of 21. Currently, it is 21 degrees in Beamsville and Grimsby sitting at 21. 19 degrees in Dunnville. Got a great hit. This is going out to Larry. Larry called me up and said, Rockin' Ray, can you play this song, please? I said, sure. So where are you calling from? He said, Buffalo, New York. We love Canada. We're coming up for the weekend to visit with friends for Thanksgiving. So, Larry, for you in Buffalo, New York, here comes your request. Derek and the Dominoes and Layla. 249 on the Rockin' Ray Michaels All Request Friday afternoon.

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1: And a good afternoon. It is 3:09 with Rockin' Ray. Time for another spin of the day. We're going to do that right now. So listen up. Here it is, your quick hit sample. All right, if you think you know what it is, head to the Facebook page and get your answer on the Facebook page. And then coming up at 10 to 5, we're going to read all your answers, and hopefully you take home the bragging rights. Soon to come, the impossible question of the day, brought to you by our friends at Cheese Hairstyle and Gifts and More. Rockin' Ray Michaels, All Request Show, going into the long Thanksgiving weekend. Who is on the star line?
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1: What can I do for you?
2: I would like to make a Thanksgiving request. I would like to hear Andrew Gold's Thank You for Being a Friend.

0: Okay, I know. Andrew Gold, Lonely Boy. Should have been. I thank you for being a friend. Okay, Lynn, the thought was there. I got the right artist, the wrong song. It's okay, Steven, don't worry. Don't panic, okay? Keep cool, brother.
1: Yes, sir.
0: Things happen. Here's Tracy Chapman on the All Request Show. Dinah wants this one here in a fast car. Just go easy out there. The OPP are watching in full force this weekend.

0: The Rock and Ray Michaels All Request Friday afternoon. How you doing? Great to have you along for the rock and roll ride. It is 3:22 now, and it is, long weekend. We're going into Thanksgiving, a long weekend. So what's your favorite part of the turkey? You can tell me on the Facebook page, what's your favorite part of the turkey? I'm a breast man. You know what? The rest of the carcass, forget it. I just like the breast. That's all I like. That's me, and that's my answer, and I'm sticking with it. It's time for the impossible question. Royal salute to our fans on the StarCam worldwide this afternoon, and thank you for listening anywhere around the world, on or the universe for that matter, on any of your listening devices. The impossible question brought to you by our friends at Cheese Hairstyling, Gifts and More, 25 Cayuga Street North in beautiful downtown Cayuga.
1: And now. It's time for Tabloid Trash.
0: Alrighty then, the impossible question goes like this. Please do not Google or search the answer, but here it is. 1 in 4 women say they secretly judge a date based on this within the first 5 minutes. What could that be? 1-866-929-2556 on the Star Lines, or you can head to the Facebook page and post your answer there, and good luck.
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0: Rock and Rave's radar weather. We got clear skies this evening. Overnight, partly cloudy, down to 6 degrees. For tomorrow, Saturday, sun and cloud, high of 21. Going to be great for my friends, Miles and Melanie. They're getting married tomorrow. I'll be playing at their wedding tomorrow evening. So congratulations, you two. That's Melanie and Miles. All right. Sunday, we got some periods of rain, high of 18. Thanksgiving Monday, cloudy and a high of 22. Right now, it's 19 degrees in Hamilton. Cayuga sits at 19. 21 degrees in Grimsby. My impossible question. 1 in 4 women say they secretly judge a date based on this within the first 5 minutes. What is it? Please do not Google or search the answer. Stephen watches like a hawk. All right? So get your answer into us. You can call the Star Lines 1-866-929-2556 or you can post on the Facebook page.

0: Rockin' Ray Michaels, all request show going into the long Thanksgiving weekend. Who is on the star lines this afternoon?
1: Yes, yeah, the Big Bopper from West Lincoln.
0: Hey, my brother, West Lincoln. Nice to have you on the star lines. What can I do for you?
1: Oh, yeah. Could I hear Tin Soldier, my sweetheart?
0: Brother...

Afternoon, as I take you into the log Thanksgiving weekend, we're going to bring you another spin of the day, by the way. So, Stevie, if you want to roll it, please listen carefully. Here it is. There it is. Take that to the Facebook page right now, and good luck coming up at 10 to 5. Now, my impossible question, please do not search, Google, or look up the answer at all. Just off the top of your head. It goes like this, brought to you by our friends at G's Hairstyle and Gifts and More. One in four women say they secretly judge a date based on this within the first 5 minutes. What is it? 1-866-929-2556, or you can post on the Facebook page. Get your answer into us. Good luck. Men at Work is down under on the Roadshow.

0: Greatest hits of all time. Oh, yes, Edward Bear, thinking of you down in Mexico. All right, it is 3:51. It's time now to bring your answers to life here. Let's roll it, Stephen.
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0: On the All Request Show Friday afternoon. Crazy day in here. Yes, it certainly is, that's for sure. Now, the impossible question brought to you by our friends at G's Hairstyle and Gifts and More went like this today. 1 in 4 women say they secretly judge a date based on this within the first 5 minutes. And we asked you, what is it? What do you think that could be? So let's go to the Facebook page right now. Find out what you had to say. My buddy Bob says their smell, cologne. All right. Lisa says what they are wearing. Lakeshore Dale says the date smile and teeth. Does he look like a scary Halloween pumpkin? Well, I don't know. Kathy said mama is here for Thanksgiving dinner. And Betty says how they are dressed. Anthony said if they smell nice. Aaron said she judges him by the quality of his teeth. Dave says based on the shoes he's wearing. Ron said how well he listens. Crystal said their mannerism. Drew says vocabulary. Raymond said your scent. Annette said their shoes. Cindy says his eyes. Honest eyes, sexy. Right. Okay. Colleen said his shoes. Mary Ellen says, I'm going to say their eyes. Happy Thanksgiving, Rockin'. You too. Thank you so much, Mary Ellen. Joycelyn said, if they swear, don't like that. Dave said their personal hygiene. Yeah. And how they look after themselves. Lisa said, smile, their teeth. All right. Now, do we have any on the Starlight? No, we don't have any. Okay. So, I don't know. Is Holly here? Okay, she's just coming into the studio. Hold on. Hold on, Holly. We're going to get to you in a second here, all right? So, let's see if we can roll it from that side there. All right, let's hear it.
3: Well, within the first 5 minutes, it's got to be something pretty obvious, like his looks. Or maybe that's too obvious. All right, let's go with his manners.
0: Okay, we'll go with manners. Thank you very much, Holly. Let's find out what the actual answer is. Stephen? 1 in 4 women say they secretly judge a date based on this within the first 5 minutes. What is it? Well, if you said their shoes, you got it correct today, all right? So way to go. We got a couple that said shoes. So there you have it. We'll do it again on Tuesday, because we're on a holiday schedule Monday. But Tuesday, we'll do it again, 3:20, Rock and Ray's Impossible Question of the Day. Thank you, everyone. Happy Thanksgiving.
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0: Rock and Rage Radar weather. You got a few clouds overnight. Down to 6 degrees tomorrow. Sun and cloud, high of 21. Going to be nice, almost like those summer temperatures. Sunday, we've got periods of rain and a high of 18. Saying 11 because it's October 11th. But anyway, tomorrow's going to be a perfect day for a wedding I'm playing at, and that is for Miles and Melanie. That's going to be a fabulous day, so we look forward to seeing you guys there. It's going to be a lot of fun. Right now, it is 19 degrees in Dunnville, 21 in Beesville, Grimsby, 21 degrees on the Worldwide Rock and Ray Michaels Roadshow. 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
2: Good afternoon. It is 4 o'clock. I'm Holly Lynn. This is 88.5 The Lake News. Here's what's making news this hour. If you're in Smithville, you might want to close your windows while you sleep. It could get a little noisy tonight in parts of the town. They're shooting for a TV series, Sheriff County, and got permission from council for filming and possibly a bit of noise on Regional Road 20 from 11 tonight until 3 tomorrow morning. StatsCan is out with a dismal report on the economy. For the second straight month, unemployment has gone up. Last month, it rose to 6.5%, and the country lost some 68,000 jobs. That's the biggest loss of the year so far. In St. Catharines, Niagara, the rate jumped 0.4% to 6.7%. The Balls Falls Thanksgiving Festival is the place to be in Lincoln. The conservation area is bursting with food, music, vendors, even reenactments of days gone by. This started back in 1974 to raise money for their conservation programs, and your entry fee still goes to that purpose. While you're out picking up the last-minute items for your Thanksgiving meal, you are asked to consider helping out local food banks. Food bank organizer Ben Earle says more families than ever are struggling to afford food, and every donation helps.
3: If it's something that you would eat, a staple in your diet, that's the same type of thing people that come to our programs would need. Pastas, cans of tuna, anything that makes up a good meal, a healthy meal, is something that's going to be needed.
2: Cash donations are also accepted online to any of our local food banks. Since Monday is a holiday, all government offices will be closed in Grimsby, Lincoln, West Lincoln, and St. Catharines. The museum, public library, art gallery, Peach King Center, West Lincoln Community Center, and Fleming Center, and Jordan Arena will be unavailable. There will be no waste collection or mail delivery on Monday. The Penn Center and Fairview Mall will also be closed. And the last spins of the season happen this weekend at the Lakeside Park Carousel in St. Catharines. You can also take the kids to Happy Rolf's Animal Farm for some fall fun. And if the family is in town, everyone enjoys the farmer's market. The Music in the Square concert series, that also wraps up tonight. Just one Canadian team on the ice. The Jets host the Ducks in Winnipeg. The Ticats host the Edmonton Elks. And no baseball tonight. The White Sox and the Guardians play Game 5 in Cleveland tomorrow night. Weather is next.
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7: Rock and Race radar weather. We got a few clouds this evening and overnight. Down to 6 degrees. Tomorrow, Saturday, beautiful day for a wedding. Sun and cloud, high of 21. Sunday, we got some periods of rain, high of 18. Then on Monday, Thanksgiving Monday, cloudy, high of 22. Currently, it is 21 degrees in Grimsby. We got 19 in Caledonia. It is 19 degrees in Hamilton on the Worldwide Rock and Ray Michaels Roadshow.
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15: Best show we've ever done, ladies and gentlemen. You're about to get...

going into the long Thanksgiving weekend. Thanksgiving. Oh, yeah. There's Terry. Oh, yeah. Don't worry, Terry. You're safe on this roadshow. This crew is cool. Don't worry.

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5: It's a Lake Freebie Friday. Now's your chance to get your hands on a pair of tickets to see Ricky Nelson Remembered, starring Matthew and Gunnar Nelson at Avalon Theater at Falls View Casino Resort, October 14th. 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

some of y'all never been down south too much. I'm gonna tell you a little bit about this so that you understand what I'm talking about. Down there we have a plant that grows out in the woods and the fields. Looks something like a turnip green. Everybody calls it poke salad. Poke salad. Used to know a girl lived down there and she'd go out in the evenings and pick her a mess of it. Carry it home and cook it for supper. Cause that's about all they had to eat. They did all right.

Greatest hits of all time on the road show on the Rascals. It's a beautiful morning with Rock and Ray. Good afternoon on the All Request Show. If you want to get through, 1-866-929-2556, or you can go to the website. You can email me from there if you like. Okay, you can even go to the Facebook page. You'll see that I got the numbers up there. If you want to text me, you can do that as well. Time for another spin of the day if you're all set to go.

0: are about 25 minutes away from divulging today's spin of the day, and I'll tell you what I think it is as well. That's all coming up at 10 to 5. In the meantime, let's have another quick hit sample. 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Here it is. 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Don't waste time. Get it up there, and good luck at 10 to 5. Hopefully you take home the long Thanksgiving weekend bragging right.
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0: Rock and Rage Radar weather. We got a few clouds this evening overnight, down to 6 degrees. Tomorrow, we've got sun and cloud and a high of 21 degrees into Sunday. Could get some periods of rain and a high of 18 degrees. Thanksgiving Monday, got some cloud. Could see a little sun here and there. High reaching 22. Currently, it's 19 degrees in Cayuga, 21 in Grimsby. St. Catharines up to 22 degrees on the Rockin' Ray Michaels. All requests Friday afternoon here. 1-866-929-2556, or you can message me by email if you like.

Yeah, we're going into the long Thanksgiving weekend. All right, so there you have it. Terry the Turkey's here. That's right. Clarice, your friend is here, Clarice. She had him in a sack last night, hiding him. It's all good. Don't worry, girl. Everything will be fine. Don't worry about that. All right, no. Don't worry. No, no problem there. All right. Anyway, we're going to give you another spin of the day. All right. So if you want to roll it, Stephen, here it is, your quick hit sample. Listen very carefully. There it is. Take it to the Facebook page. I know this one today, I'm pretty sure. And I'll tell you, coming up at 10 to 5, so get your answer on the Facebook page right now. Don't waste any time. We're going into the long Thanksgiving weekend. Very nice. Very nice.

0: day.
1: And a good afternoon. It is 4:41 now, and it's time for your final spin of the day. Now, listen carefully. This is the last one. Then you got to get your answer on the Facebook page. Do it right away. Don't waste any time. And we're wishing you all the bragging rights. All right, Stevie, you want to run it? Here it is. Listen carefully. There it is. That is the last one today. So good luck, everybody. At 10:05, got another request online. A texter, my good friend Stacy in the Kirk for Ray Materick. Wow.

0: There you have it. Thank you very much, Dave, the personal roadshow jingle singer. All right. It's 4:51. Coming up next, we're going to read all your guests as we're wishing you all the bragging rights for Rock and Rage Worldwide Spin of the Day. We have a lot of answers today. Wow. All right. So good luck, everybody. We're wishing you the bragging rights. Stand by. We're just moments away.
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0: Rock and Rage radar weather. Got a few clouds this evening. Overnight down to 6 degrees. Tomorrow, sun, little cloud, high of 21. Sunday, periods of rain, high of 18. Thanksgiving Monday, we've got some cloud and a high of 22. Could even see a little sunshine. Right now, it is 22 degrees in West Lincoln, 22 in Grimsby, 20 degrees in Dunnville. It's 4:55. Let's do it. All right, so it is time now for the spin of the day. We're going to find out what you guessed, and I wish you all the bragging rights. Let's go to our Facebook page. We have a multiple amount of answers here today. Dave says, no time. The guess who? Francis, Abba, Waterloo. Happy weekend. You too. Dave says, Cinnamon Girl, Neil Young. Lakeshore Dale, no time. The guess who? My good friend Stacy says, more today than yesterday. Spiral Staircase. Allison said, I can't get no satisfaction. Stones. Jennifer, riding the school bus this afternoon, says, call me Blondie. All right. Okay. Deborah Harry, and happy Thanksgiving. You as well, Jennifer. Dennis said Waterloo, ABBA. Grant says Waterloo by ABBA. Happy Thanksgiving. You too. Patty says Born to Be Wild, Steppenwolf. Sue says Cinnamon Girl, Neil Young. Jamie says No Time, the guess who. Liz, no time. It's the guess who. Always remember to put both song and artist, please. James says Tragedy by the Bee Gees. Paul the Fry Guy, he says tough one, but I think it's Rock and Roll Heaven by the Great Righteous Brothers. Charlie says Waterloo, ABBA. Justin, my buddy down in Beamsville. No time by the Guess Who. Have a great weekend, brother. You too, my friend. Bob, my buddy down Niagara Way, says no time, the Guess Who. Rick said Santa Maria by Trooper. Dolores says Waterloo by ABBA. All right, Stephen, if you're ready.
11: I'm ready, sir.
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0: I am also saying ABBA, Waterloo. That is my prediction. Good luck, everyone. Does anyone get the bragging rights? Roll it. No, it's the Brothers Johnson. I'll be good to you. Thank you, everyone, for your answers and guesses on the Spin of the Day Worldwide with Rock and Ray. We'll do it again on Tuesday. Tuesday, because Monday is Thanksgiving Monday. We'll all be eating turkey, getting a little stuffed.

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2: Good afternoon. It's 5 o'clock. I'm Holly Lynn. This is 88.5 The Lake News. Here's what's making news this hour. Ontario's police watchdog says Toronto police had no choice but to fire at a suspect who shot and killed an officer during a raid. The SIU released a report today that provides new details about the exchange of gunfire that killed Constable Mark Pinizzotto and left the 19-year-old suspect with multiple gunshot wounds in June. Don't be concerned about a few bumps in the night in Smithville. You may hear noise around Regional Road 20 between 11 and 3 tomorrow morning. TV crews have council's permission to film some of their series, Sheriff County. The unemployment rate is up again, and for the second month in a row, the country is losing jobs. Last month, the economy shed about 68,000 positions. Unemployment ticked up slightly to 6.5%. In St. Catharines, Niagara, the rate ticked up 0.4 to 6.7%. Take a step back in time, check out unique artisans, and bite into a hot apple fritter, all at the Balls Falls Thanksgiving Festival. Running until Monday, the popular event has been around since 1974, with admission raising money for conservation programs. That is still where it goes. Just keep in mind, no pets except valid service animals. More families than ever before are struggling to afford something to eat, and local food banks are asking for help this Thanksgiving weekend. Organizer Ben Earl says you can donate food or even just a few dollars.
3: That $5 helps us not just get food, but it also helps make sure the trucks are on the road, the fridges are running, and everything's there to make sure that food is collected, stored safely, and then distributed where it's needed most.
2: He says anything that you want on your table for Thanksgiving is a big need this time of year. All government offices in Grimsby, Lincoln, and St. Catharines will be closed for Thanksgiving Day on Monday. The Penn Center and Fairview Mall will also be closed, while there will be no waste collection or mail delivery. The Museum, Public Library, Art Gallery, Peach King Center, West Lincoln Community Center, Fleming Center, and Jordan Arena will all be closed on Monday. And wherever the Thanksgiving weekend takes you, OPP are on the road with you, making sure you get to your destination safely. They're targeting the big four behaviors behind serious crashes: impaired, aggressive, and distracted driving, as well as not buckling up. They say 13 people died in preventable crashes on Thanksgiving weekend last year. Just one Canadian team on the ice tonight: the Jets. They're in Winnipeg hosting the Ducks. The Ticats host the Edmonton Elks. And there is no baseball tonight. The White Sox and Guardians play Game 5 in Cleveland tomorrow night. Weather is next.
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6: Rock and Ray's radar weather forecast. We've got a few clouds this evening, down to 6 degrees. For tomorrow, Saturday, sun, cloud, high of 21. Perfect day for a wedding for my good friends Miles and Melanie. I'll be playing there tomorrow night. Sunday, we got some periods of rain, high of 18, and then Thanksgiving Monday, cloudy skies and a high of 22. Currently, it is 20 degrees in Hamilton, 20 in Caledonia, 22 degrees in Grimsby. 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

0: 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All requests you going into the long Thanksgiving weekend. What's your name and where you calling from?
1: 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I'd like to hear Jimmy Shelton by the Rolling Stones. Thank you.

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0: On the All Request Friday afternoon here on the Rojo and Rock and Ray Worldwide. All right, coming up at 5:30, must be true if you heard it on the radio, some of the stories we're working on. Scotty B's in, not headline news. We're going to hear about Celine Dion. She had a little mishap. We'll hear about that. Bill Murray is in the news. He's doing a little ghost busting. We'll hear about that. And, of course, the Wieners of the Week on the Friday Roadshow as we head into the long Thanksgiving weekend. There you go. There's a cue for Terry. All right. Clarice is all happy because Terry's going to be coming for dinner on... No. Stephen, stop. Stop looking. Put that knife and fork down. She sees that. I'm in trouble, okay?
3: Yes, sir.
0: Jeez. All right. That's all coming your way. 5:30. Must be true if you heard it on the radio. Here on the All Request.
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0: Rock and Ray's radar weather forecast. Got a few clouds this evening, down to 6 degrees. Tomorrow, sun and cloud at a high of 21. I'm going to be up playing at my good friends Miles and Melanie's wedding tomorrow, and it's going to be a perfect day. So congratulations to them. Sunday, we got a little bit of period of rain activity going on. Not a lot. High of 18 degrees. Thanksgiving Monday, some cloud and a high of 22. Right now, 20 degrees in Caledonia. We got 20 in Hamilton, 22 degrees in Grimsby here on the Worldwide Rock and Ray Michaels Roadshow. 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
0: And this is going out to Kelly this afternoon in Hagersville. Thank you so much, Kelly, for your message this afternoon. And if you got something you want to hear, you still got a little bit of time, just go to the website and you can email Rock and Ray from there. All right, or you can call the Star Lines 866-929-2550.

0: city. For Trish in Oakville this afternoon here on the Rock and Ray Michaels All Request Friday. All right, it's we're running a little late. 5:37, time for that fun, entertaining feature we call...
1: It must be true, because I heard it on the radio. 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
2: This is not headline news. A horror movie about a mentally deranged mother opens this weekend. It's called The Britney Spears Story. Peter Gabriel is releasing a new album. You know his album, So. This one will be called So What? Aerosmith is staging two comeback concerts in Los Angeles, which means Steven Tyler will be back in the saddle of his rascal scooter. And astronomers detected a radio signal from a planet outside our solar system. But they won't go near it because it grazed Uranus. This is not headline news on the Rock and Ray Michaels Roadshow.
0: Thank you, Scotty. All right. Celine Dion, she had a little mishap. She slipped on stage and didn't miss a beat. Here it is.

0: Yeah, she's okay. She's okay, though. She had a little slip and she took a little spill there. Yeah.
1: I've fallen and I can't get up.
0: Well, she did. All right. Bill Murray is in the news ghost busting again in a Rivian commercial.
2: Hiya. Got an order for a Hawaiian pizza. And I think you said something about no onions.
3: Dinner.
2: It's little chunky. Oh, had a little bit of an appetite, did we? Night night.
4: Something strange in your neighborhood. Who you gonna call?
0: There you go. Love Bill Murray. All right, finally, it's time now for the Wieners of the Week. Wieners of the Week. Here's the orchestra that recorded a song using only instruments made from vegetables.

0: just finished, my friends. And finally, here it is, the wiener of the week. The similarities of Olivia Dean and Bill Withers.
1: I see the crystal raindrops fall, and the beauty of it all is when the sun comes shining through.

0: Yeah, he sounds just like Bill Weather. You know, I dated a girl once like that. Here's the footage.
1: Have another.
0: And that's what we call...
2: It must be true, because I heard it on the radio. It must be true.
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4: Oh, my God.

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They said, hey, how about some Miles and Lenny? Can you give it all to me? Okay, I will do that. And you two have a great weekend. Happy Thanksgiving to everyone.

0: 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It's time for celebrity birthday shoutouts.
1: There's no business like show business, the slimiest business we know.
0: And thank you for all your calls this afternoon and emails for the All Request Show with Rockin' Ray. If I did not get them all on, I tried it, you know, but thank you so much, everyone. It is time now for celebrity birthday shoutouts. So, if you want to roll it, Stephen, we're good to go. Okay, all right, I got it on my screen now. All right, we are saying happy birthday to Scotty McCreery, 33 today. Home Improvement star Zachary Ty Bryan is 45. Superman star Brandon Routh is 47. Sean Lennon, 51. Sharon Osbourne is 74. And

0: Jackson Brown celebrating his 78th birthday. Now it's time for local celebrity birthday shout-outs, the big ones. Rockin' Ray's Retro Rockers. Boys, take it away. Happy birthday going out to Heather Monahan this afternoon, Debbie Thurlgood-Bothan, Rosemary Reed Fontaine, Sylvie Moffay, Patricia Raulino, my buddy Nick Barnes over in the UK. Nicky, have a great birthday. Christine Mason, Amy Riel, and Joe Murphy also celebrating today. And once again, to the happy couple tomorrow, that is Miles and Melanie. I will be playing at their wedding, and you guys are going to look great. It's going to be a fantastic day, so congratulations. You got a birthday. All you have to do is email Rockin' Ray, and I'll include you in celebrity birthday shout.
1: 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I'm Tyler Park. 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
0: Rockin' Ray's radar weather forecast. Just before the forecast, I should remind you, too, that gas prices are expected to fall about 3 cents at midnight. However, diesel is expected to go up 12 cents a liter. Diesel expected to go up 12 cents a liter at midnight tonight. So if you use diesel, you may want to top up now. If you use gasoline, you may want to wait until tomorrow. As far as the forecast goes, we got a few clouds this evening, down to 6 degrees. Tomorrow, sun and cloud, going to be a beauty day, high of 21. Sunday, periods of rain and a high of 18. Thanksgiving Monday, some cloud, could see a little sun and a high of 22 degrees. Currently, it's 21 degrees in Beamsville. We've got 21 in Grimsby and 19 degrees now in Dunnville on the Worldwide Rock and Ray Michaels Road Show. It is 5:57. Holly has the news next, coming your way next at 6 o'clock on this Friday afternoon on the drive home. The Rock and Ray Michaels Worldwide Roadshow with you till 8 o'clock tonight. Then it's Daryl's Beach Party.

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2: Good evening. It is 6 o'clock. I'm Holly Lynn. This is 88.5 The Lake News. Here's what's making news this hour. If you are in Smithville, you might want to close your windows while you sleep. It could get a little noisy tonight in parts of the town. They are shooting for a TV series, Sheriff County, and got permission from council for filming and possibly a bit of noise on Regional Road 20 from 11 tonight until 3 tomorrow morning. StatsCan is out with a dismal report on the economy. For the second straight month, unemployment has gone up. Last month, it rose to 6.5%, and the country lost some 68,000 jobs. That is the biggest loss of the year so far. In St. Catharines, Niagara, the rate edged up 0.4 to 6.7%. The Balls Falls Thanksgiving Festival is the place to be this weekend. The conservation area is bursting with food, music, vendors, even reenactments of days gone by. This started in 1974 to raise money for conservation and environmental programs, and your entry fee still goes to that purpose. While you are out picking up the last few items for your Thanksgiving meal, you're asked to help consider helping our local food banks. Food organizer Ben Earl says more families than ever are struggling to afford food, and every donation helps.
3: If it's something that you would eat, a staple in your diet, that's the same type of thing people that come to our programs would need. Pastas, cans of tuna, anything that makes up a good meal, a healthy meal, is something that's going to be needed.
2: Cash donations are also accepted online to any of our local food banks. Since Monday is a holiday, all government offices will be closed in Grimsby, Lincoln, West Lincoln, and St. Catharines. The museum, public library, art gallery, Peach King Center, West Lincoln Community Center, Fleming Center, and Jordan Arena will be closed. There will be no waste collection or mail delivery, and the Penn Center and Fairview Mall will also close Monday. And the last spins of the season happen this weekend at the Lakeside Park Carousel in St. Catharines. You can also take the kids to Happy Rolf's Animal Farm for some fall fun. And if family is in town, everyone always enjoys the St. Catharines Farmers Market. The Music in the Square concert series also wraps up tonight. Just one Canadian team in NHL action tonight. The Jets host the Ducks in Winnipeg. The Ticats host the Edmonton Elks. We have no baseball tonight, but the White Sox and Guardians will play Game 5 in Cleveland tomorrow night, the winner going on to play the Rays in the ALCS. Weather is next.
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6: Clouds tonight and a low down of 6 degrees. Tomorrow, sun and cloud at a high of 21, Thanksgiving Sunday. Periods of rain and a high of 18, Thanksgiving Monday. Cloudy and a high of 22. I'm Rockin' Ray Michaels. 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
0: Oh, here comes a long Thanksgiving weekend. Are you ready for it? Hang on, Sloopy. It's coming, baby. It's the McCoys on your Friday night.

0: greatest hits of all time on your Friday evening with Huey Lewis in the News and the Power of Love with Rock and Ray Michaels. You know, we got some great concerts still to come your way. Coming up October 17th, Bruce Colburn will be at Massey Hall in Toronto. October 21st and 22nd, a guy I've worked with many times over the years, Herman's Hermit's Peter Noon, all right, at the OLG stage at the Fallsview Casino. November 4th, Journey at the Scotiabank Arena. So lots of great concerts still to come your way. Friday evening here on the Worldwide Rock and Ray Michaels Roadshow. Thanks for joining me. Stand by. More of the greatest hits like Bob Marley and the Wailers coming up from 1977.
1: Hey, it's Matt here from the Lake Morning Show. Happy Friday. We made it to the end of the work week, and oh man, it was worth it. The Thanksgiving long weekend is upon us. Have yourself a fantastic weekend with friends and family. Have yourself a very happy Thanksgiving, and we'll recap with all our turkey leftovers Tuesday morning here on the new 88.5 The Lake.
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The greatest hits of all time with Rock and Ray Michaels on your Friday evening here going into the Thanksgiving weekend. Are you all ready for it? Good. You like turkey? Good. I'm a breast man myself. I enjoy the breast. I don't understand that, but it's true. Stop it now. Here's Neil.

0: On the road show this Friday evening, Daryl brings in the beach party at 8 o'clock tonight. And he'll be with you until midnight, so make sure you stand by for that. And, of course, we're taking you into the long Thanksgiving weekend, so do enjoy it right here with Brock and Ray.
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Friday evening going into the Thanksgiving long weekend. Are you ready for it? Oh, yeah. Are you gonna, do you ever get the wishbone? Have you ever had a wish come true with the wishbone? I'm just wondering. I always, I never get the winning side. I always get the, my brothers always got it, but not me. Not me. But you know what? Here's Bill and Jennifer on the Friday evening roadshow with Rock.

0: greatest hits of all time with April Wine. And rock and roll is a vicious game on the Friday Evening Roadshow with Rock and Ray Michaels. Thanks for joining me. And congratulations to all those on Wednesday that got the spin of the day. We had a whole bunch of correct answers. Way to go, everyone. And we'll do it again on Tuesday. Thank you, everybody, for joining me this afternoon with my all-request show as well. We'll do it again on Tuesday because Monday we're on a holiday schedule and they shift us around a little bit to give everybody a bit of a break kind of thing. So I'll be back on Monday evening at 8 p.m. here on the Worldwide Roadshow.
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0: Thank God it's Friday! On the road show with Rock and Ray on the way, 8 o'clock, Daryl's Beach Party will be here. In the meantime, the cars, and let's go. That long weekend awaits everyone, and me too. All right? Right here on the Road Show. Want to say congratulations to Melanie and Miles. They will be playing their wedding tomorrow night at Lutheran Park. Congratulations to you, too, from the Worldwide Rock and Ray Michaels Road Show. We look forward to seeing you.

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greatest hits of all time on the Roadshow with Rockin' Ray and Alan O'Day, Undercover Angel, on this Friday evening. Coming up, we got more of the greatest hits of all time. Just a reminder, Monday we're on unregular schedule. So I'll be back Monday evening at 8 p.m. So join me right here. It'll be a blast up until midnight. All right, 8 to midnight on Monday. Yes, don't forget, no spin of the day on Monday. It returns on Tuesday. Eric Clapton now, after midnight, on the Worldwide Rockin' Ray Michaels Roadshow.

0: On the Road Show. Well, that is it. Just about done for me. Yeah, got to stand by. Daryl's in next, and he's got the beach party for you. And I'll catch you again Sunday afternoon at 3 p.m. Monday, we are on holiday schedule, so I'll be in Monday evening here on the lake, so you can join me then. 8 to midnight right here, 88.5 The Lake. And do enjoy your Thanksgiving. I'll talk to you Sunday afternoon at 3 p.m. Have a great Friday night. I'm Rockin' Ray Michaels, and you are number one to me. See you again. Bye-bye.
1: That's our show.
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1: 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However, the reality is that many people in the Canadian music industry do not have access to medical benefits and financial aid. 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
5: 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Welcome to Daryl McLean's Friday Night Beach Party.
6: Life is good and the music is hot on a Friday night. Good evening, my friend, and welcome to Canada's feel-good party on your radio. It's the Friday Night Beach Party. Yeah, it's me, the boy in the beach, Daryl McLean, ready to rip through your radio with 4 hours of fun. Classic hits of the 70s and 80s, a little 60s, and lots of your requests and dedications at 1-866-665-6070. It's the Thanksgiving long weekend, and we're celebrating with nothing but number one hits. Three dogs.